I've been playing a couple of new releases, been just generally trying to find my footing after sitting in traffic, but we'll get there. It's an important thing. I, you know, am the station boss in a lot of ways, and it's important for me to know how it all works, and today I'm proving that that might be marginal. So help us out by letting me do a radio show. Fantastic. Okay, we've got another new block up here. I'm particularly proud of this block, and I did see the request come in, so I see you. You're not being ignored. I hope you can hear me about the Bad Religion request. I will try and work that in. I will do my best. I'll do my best for you. I appreciate you listening. For now, though, I've got a little set of more new music coming up as we try and work in some of those requests. This one is called Time the Avenger by White Denim featuring Planetoid off of a new single. And this is a Pretenders cover. So let me know if you know it. Here it is. I have to stretch. I have to push this button too, otherwise it just won't happen. We're learning. Okay, you're listening to X-Ray. Thank you so much for doing that. I hope you're having a great day. And here's some White Denim here on X-Ray FM.

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Thanks so much for tuning in to X-Ray today, hanging out with me. Listen to me play some tracks for you. Oh, we got about half hour left in the program. It's pretty wild. Time flies when you're just holding on. I think we're doing okay, though. That was a really long block. I thought it was cool, though. We started off with Time the Avenger featuring By White Denim featuring Plantoids. I said it as Plantoids originally, but I believe it's Plantoids, off of a single that they did. They both did a Pretenders cover, which is pretty cool. So we heard White Denim doing Time the Avenger. After that, we heard Do Nothing by Bass Drum of Death. By Request, Bad Religion, off of their 2007 release, New Maps of Hell. Superchunk with No Hope after that. Then Tattooed Love Boys by Plantoids featuring White Denim. Another Pretenders cover, of course, that was kind of bookending that whole set with their backed with singles. So we heard both sides of that single that just came out, both of those really cool Pretenders covers. And then we heard The Real Deal, Chrissy Hynde's Pretenders right there, off of that same self-titled that Tattooed Love Boys is on. The Wait, a classic. I was really going back and forth on, what do I do? Do I, you know, play Space Invaders and have that as the, you know, the appropriate bed music? And anyways, we don't need to go into that far into it.

volunteer their time here, because I've learned so much from them. And if I know anything, it's because I've been paying attention and watching the other people at X-Ray who've had shows for years do it, and they're just so good at it. 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Pledge your support there. That's the best way to do it. Oh, wow. Things are moving around. I got some texts where people said that they really enjoyed hearing what I've played, so that's cool. And they said great job, which I appreciate. Thank you very much. I hope that you're like hanging out in your house listening and not texting while you're driving. Just a reminder to be safe out there. The roads are rough and tough. I'm sweating in the X-Ray studio. I don't know if you've ever been down here, but it's hot, so I am suffering with you if you're, you know, in your car and it's hot or whatever. I got some hot music planned. I told you I would play some hot music. I think this is the beginning of the experimental hot music section of the program. So we're gonna figure that out. And you know, behind me you're hearing some Sonic Youth, which is cool. One of these like live recordings. So, like there's two sides to the record, and each side is really just one long track. So we'll hear a little bit of that. We got some Destruction Unit off of some of their old stuff, some really desert stuff there, and then some other just kind of, I don't know, American vibey Western music maybe. And then we're going to get into On the Corner with Bob Hamm at 6 p.m. So stay tuned for that. If you listen to X-Ray FM, thanks so much for doing that. Stay tuned.

0: Hey, well, you are listening to X-Ray FM. You probably knew that, though. It's a good icebreaker, though. You know, you come on the mic and you're like, what am I gonna say? So just acknowledging what we're all doing maybe feels like the start. All right. Thanks so much for tuning in today, hanging out with me during my wacky show. I know we've gone a lot of places. There's probably more of me talking than there needed to be. But we played some music, and that was cool. So hopefully you enjoyed that part of it. I hope you enjoyed the whole thing, but, you know. I'm not pretending that this part right here is the highlight or the reason that we're here. What did we hear, though? We just heard... is that Blue Mamba, the lead track off of that Sun City Girls record. That's one of those records where I, you know, have owned it for a number of years and really don't even understand what the tracks are because I just put it on and enjoy it, and it doesn't say this is side A, that is side B. So just know that song. But it was a great way to wrap up Song of the Wind by Santana off of the Caravanserai record. And we heard Destruction Unit doing a track called Desert Sun off of their Sonoran album. They're a band from the Sonoran Desert, little bit south of Sun City Girls. A little bit more seated properly in the Sonoran Desert, but I promised I would give you all some hot weather music, some desert tunes, and there you go. So no correction or needed to be issued to close out this program, which we're doing in a few minutes. I got about 6 minutes left on the air before On the Corner appears with Bob Hamm. I'm trying to set up that program as best as I can, so we'll see how we go. Behind me, you're hearing Sergio Mendez and Brazil 77, the album Primal Roots. And this is going to be the track that closes us out, too. It's called The Circle Game. It's long. It would run into On the Corner if we let it. Think about that. All right. It's time to wrap my time here on the radio. Thanks so much for tuning in. Don't forget that if you love independent media, X-Ray, things like that, it only works with your support. And we're doing a little mini fund drive right now to support the station in our summer operations and give you a little bonus gift, too. It's a cool fund drive, one, because it only lasts this weekend, which is easy. Two, we're not asking for a lot of money. We're asking for like $15, not a month, just like $15 gifts one time. You can kind of go up from there if you want to enter in more into the giveaway. And then the giveaway gift is really big. It's like worth way more than we're asking for, which is kind of cool. So it really just felt like a kind of nice way to offer something to support the community. So that's what we're doing. So we're just trying to raise a little bit of funds for the station's operations and expansions over the summer here. You can find out all about that by going to xray.fm. There's, like I said earlier, a pair of weekend general admission pickathon passes plus other passes on the line. So check it out. 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That's a great way to figure out about all the station activity over time, because that's where we first announced this kind of stuff. And I think that's it. There's more, but it disappeared from my brain. So we're not going to get there. Sad. Okay. Well, there you go. I see a text. Can't find a place on the web to vote for X-Ray. We're not voting for X-Ray. We're not participating in any elections or contests at the moment. There was the Willamette Week readers poll, but that's closed. So we're not voting for X-Ray at the moment. We are just doing a little drive to raise money. 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That's a great place to find out about all the station info. Oh yeah, the thought has returned in my brain from the ether. We are doing a live broadcast from the Mississippi Street Fair tomorrow at noon, from noon to four. I'll be out there noon to six. You know, with the merch table and telling people about the station and throwing stickers into the air like gold coins that are actually chocolate when you open them. And that's what we'll be doing. So feel free to stop by the Mississippi Street Fair and say hello to X-Ray. We'll be right outside of Mississippi Studios. And then later in the evening, we're doing a DJ showcase with a fantastic set of DJs called the Freaky Friday DJs, who are always on the station on Thursdays and Saturdays. But they do a thing together on Fridays. That's what we call it that. And they'll be doing that tomorrow at the Street Fair as well from 8 to midnight late in the venue at Mississippi Studios. So lots of cool things you can do with X-Ray this weekend. Come out and say hi to us. I'm going to go away. On the Corner's coming up next. 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Thank you so much.
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You're listening to Long Distance Call on X-Ray. And that was a fun one from T-Square, the title track from their album Uchimizu ni Rainbow, a rainbow in the sprinkled water. Before that, Pepio Gomez on Elektra Records from his self-titled LP, Eu Tambem Quero Beijar. Before that, Marcia Maria on Capitol Records from her self-titled album Marcia Maria, Amigo Branco, preceded by Tim Maia, Dolema ao Patal, originally from the 1986 album Tim Maia, reissued on Luakabop on the Nobody Can Live Forever Existential Soul of Tim Maia compilation. And at the top of our set tonight, from Japanese group Escalators, Fly High from their album Planet E on Triad. Coming in right now, we got a nice one from Yang Soo Kyung in South Korea. Check it out.

1, preceded by Suzy Kang on Miyarai. Before that, ABs from their album ABs 2 on Moon Records at the track Morning Dew. And at the top of this set, Yang Soo Kyung from her album 3 on Music Design. Right now we got a heater for you on Alpha Records from the one and only Minako Yoshida. Tornado.

All right, you've been listening to Long Distance Call on X-Ray. Right here we got Almir Riccardi on Som Libre from the album Festa Funk, Toporado Natua, preceded by Azúcar Moreno with their self-titled track from their self-titled album on EMI. Miho Nakayama before that on King Records with her single Mermaid from 1988. And at the top of the set, from the album Monochrome on Alpha Records, Minako Yoshida with her song Tornado. That's all I got for you today. Stay tuned for Pacific Pulsations at 7 o'clock. I'm closing you out in Long Distance Call tonight with Ann Lewis from her album Heavy Moon on Victor Records with the song Psychedelic Tofu.

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Happy Friday and good evening from Portland. This is Pacific Pulsations, the sexiest, jammingest grooves from the far side of the Pacific. And it's a thrill for me to have you join us this evening, whether you're listening live on the air, online, worldwide, or at the archive, at a future time and place at xray.fm. It's a thrill for me to have you join us. Still summer, although nearing the apex. It's the end of July, certainly. So Patrick Braska recounted the snow that fell last year on his new album Bad Idea. And coming up next, right out of the Philippines, Denise Julia is going to bring us a cut off her new album, Love Again. Here's some changes, right here on X-Ray FM, where radio

Cause It's Love. Fresh something from A1J off her new album, Not Safe for the Heart, by way of Taiwan. Before that, Dom Guyot and Emerald brought us the salaciously lyricized Sakim, and that's one sexy song, folks. Before that, Tweemy cut off her new album, Sao Nung Lantong, album title translation, After the Pain, After the Sorrow, the Hurt. And what we heard was Muan Keep, which translates to Forever. Before that, of course, Changes by Denise Julia off her incredible new album, Love Again. And coming up next, the latest from Jenny, Less Than a Lover, Maybe More Than Friends, right here on Pacific Pulsations. Enjoy.

The Eighth Ocean, as portrayed to us by Hua Chen out of Taiwan. Before that, Irenic and Kari asked again, question mark. Prior to that, KCN gave us Bu Yao Lian. Might hear more from KCN later. It was a pretty good album. And before that, of course, the latest from Jenny, Less Than a Lover. And coming up next, let's make the most out of the summer sunlight as we can. Here's the latest from Rise, Sunburst is the name of the song, and we hope you enjoy it right here on X-Ray FM, where radio. Yeah.

Here and Now, or Here and Now, by Kasian. Another great cut off that tremendous album, Flavors, just released fresh out of China. Before that, Doodang by iFong. Track title translation, gentle, go easy. Would have been good advice for me to take a few days ago. Prior to that, the latest from Mackie and James Reed, Luck. Could always use some of that. Before that, of course, Sunburst, the newest from Rise. Let's kick it off. It's Friday night. Again, apex of summer. Get a little freaky. Here's the latest from Shiro's and White Jam. It's Sadistic. Right.

Miss me with the Jane B, baby, because that's what you just heard. Before that, some girlfriend material combination, a Powerpuff Girls amalgamation provided to us by Elizabeth Tan, Claudia, and Talitha, excuse me. And before that, Animal Fresh from Cat's Eye, the sexiest. Before that, we got a little psychotic with Shiro's and sadistic. Gonna leave you with the latest from Nona. Here's Honk. It's not a siren behind you. It's just a siren on the song. Stick around for Judy's World coming up at 8. Take care of yourselves out there, Pulsators. We'll see you next week. Bye-bye.

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I needed some space for the

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2: Bar's closed. Come on, get out of here. You don't have to go home, but you can't stay here.
3: Man, I'm not ready to go home yet.
4: Yeah, me neither. What are we going to do?
5: I got an idea. I heard about an after party. You guys feel like trying to find it?
6: Yeah, that's a great idea. Yeah, let's go.
7: Awesome.
3: Yeah, I got to find this
8: party. I'm having too much fun to go home.
5: No. This after party's going to be fun, man. I can't wait.
3: You got to find it.
5: Yeah, that's the hard part.
4: Yeah, where do you think it is?
3: I don't know. I hope it's not.
5: Where'd you park anyway? Oh, there's the car.
4: There's the car, right?
5: Man, it's breezy outside.
4: Okay, let's get in there.
5: Oh man, you gotta change the station.
6: No doubt, fast.
3: Yeah, change it.
6: All right. Nah, keep going.
5: Yeah, keep going, man.
4: All right. Okay. Oh. All right, how's this?
3: Yeah, leave it here.
6: What is this?
5: Yeah, this is great, man. What station is this? Man, those girls wanna talk to you. Roll down the window.
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10: Excellent. Heard there might be an after party. You know where it is?
9: Honey, this is the after party.

going to be good. Hope to see y'all out at Pride on Sunday. Going to be a deep house show tonight. We like to call it Dad House. Deep cuts from some of your favorite deep house artists. Demarcus Lewis, Oshun Lade, Azeal, Frank Roger, Kings of Tomorrow. We're going to start things off with Crack Is That. Raise the vibration, y'all. DJs around here, 1 hour. Deep house mix for you here on this Friday night. If you're in your car, you know what to do. Get that subwoofer working. All right, punching the clock. Let's get to work. Let's go.

One and only ZQ Kelly. Saren, shouts going out to all of you. Hope y'all are having a great night. This one is called Shuffleboard. This one.

music and rhythm and the flow, it's got a certain beat to it that just reminds me of what I grew up on.

coming into a song I think my boy ZQ would appreciate. This is a house music song in the time signature of 5 over 4. This is called No Gravity by Azeal and

That's about it for the after party here on this beautiful Friday evening, the eve of Pride here in Portland. Hope y'all had a good time. That was a very deep mix. If you're listening on our archive, which is found at xray.fm, lucky you, because I'm going to keep going and you are going to have some more deep house for your ear holes. 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My partner AC Money will be with you next week. We love you, Portland. We love playing house music for you. I will see you in a couple weeks.

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1: 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This show has been on the air before, but we loved it so much, we thought we'd share it again. We hope you enjoy.
2: Fuckers know who I be the truth. When I speak, self set you free, nigga, the truth.
3: They gave us a show.
4: What did we hear, baby?
3: Man, they heard some good joints. To set it off, you heard that Busy, Busy, Busy by Swiggle Mandela, Cool Nuts, and Figure Eight.
4: Shout out to all of them.
3: Man,
4: Cool Nuts, get on the show. It's time.
3: Shout out to the producer, whoever did that track.
4: For
3: I might
4: real.
3: Have to ask Swiggle about that. Yeah, and then right after that, you heard Niggas Done Started Something by DMX and The Lox and Mace on that one right there. I know, right?
4: What?
3: And then you just heard Benny Siegel, The Truth.
4: Right.
3: That's what it was, The Truth. I ain't gonna front.
4: Yeah,
3: that
4: no doubt.
3: That's
4: who
3: song,
4: was that?
3: I think it was, wasn't it Just Blaze at that time? Oh, no, it was Kanye. I think Kanye. Yeah, Kanye was making it. Yeah. Because he did that, and then that, was it that, still, Feel It in the Air? That,
4: okay.
3: Yeah, in the air? Yeah,
4: oh,
3: that's,
4: yeah, okay.
3: It was all on the same album. Like, his album was fire, bro. Like, that album. That album cooked.
4: The same one that had.
3: Yeah, yep, yep. Man, that album cooked, bro. Kanye did like half them beats, if not more.
4: No doubt. So we've come to the question.
3: Ooh,
4: of the episode. Would you rather at ESPN3 or ESPN8, excuse me.
3: The Ocho?
4: Yes.
3: Yes.
4: You have to compete in one of these.
3: Oh my God.
4: Carjitsu.
3: Carjitsu, okay.
4: Or Slippery Stairs.
3: Ooh, I'm gonna go with
4: stairs. Gonna take a toll on your body, but carjitsu is not easy either. Right?
3: Carjitsu is gonna take a toll on your body.
4: Yeah,
3: yeah, I'm gonna. Is there money involved?
4: I mean, it's the same prize whichever sport you win.
3: Oh God!
4: For a $50,000 prize, let's say.
3: I'm gonna go with the carjitsu because I'm that won't take as long as the.
4: Yeah, you're
3: as
4: smart.
3: Going down the stairs and all that.
4: Back
3: keep backing in. Yeah, dude.
4: You know what I mean? I've got to take some punches and some hits to the back at this point in time.
3: I ain't getting hit in the back in carjitsu like I would falling down them stairs.
4: That's what I'm saying. I'd rather take some face punches than the back is. No, nope, nope, nope.
3: Yeah, pretty much.
4: Your face can recover before your back.
3: Oh, yeah.
4: Just waiting.
3: I'm definitely going to get some good licks in, so. It's gonna be a wrap.
4: Yes. I'm not saying I'd win it either, but just out of what's gonna do to my body, I'd pick the carjitsu also.
3: Oh, I'm winning, son.
4: There's a reason all the even the adult contestants on that Slippery Stairs are like in their early 20s.
3: No doubt, right?
4: There's a reason.
3: Didn't they have a kid win too?
4: Yes. Even the adult competition winner was like 18. You know what I mean?
3: Oh my God.
4: There's no 30-year-olds in the carjitsu for a reason. I mean in the Slippery Stairs for a reason.
3: No doubt, bro. That's a fatality.
4: If you're above 30, you definitely don't want to be in it.
3: It's like fatality.
4: Yeah.
3: Finish him.
4: Your back, just one wrong thing, and you're just out of commission for a week.
3: Yeah, nah, I'm good, son.
4: Would you do the Slippery Stairs for $100,000? Just compete. You don't have to win.
3: Yeah, I'd do it for $100,000.
4: Put about half that into your back after that.
3: Yeah, why not? Oh, you might be right, but
4: I would do it. That. You have to get a back transplant.
3: A backotomy. My doctor said I need a backotomy.
4: Oh, man.
3: Yeah, I would definitely do it.
4: Step with my mama.
3: Talk about a guy with problems.
4: Yeah.
3: Oh, God. Half-baked people, if you haven't seen it.
4: Bro, he was, like, crying.
3: Bro was legit crying, too. Sad to say.
4: Oh, boy.
3: It's
4: well, anything else before we get into any music?
3: Nah, man, just glad to be here. Seriously, because we missed like the whole month of February, like straight up.
4: I know. We were here last week.
3: Yeah, we were here. But think about it. That wasn't February no more. That was March. But see, that's what I'm saying. We missed a whole month. So So it's crazy. I do got some questions for you though.
4: Oh yeah,
3: that I wanted to ask you to like pick, because this dude was starting this this debate about like movies, and like he named four movies. They're all black films, and like one has to go. Like who would you? Yeah.
4: Should I even be qualified to make this pick?
3: Dude, you are qualified, bro.
4: Okay.
3: You
4: as long as they're not like The Color Purple and all this, then I'll do it. Okay.
3: No, bro. You trust me, you qualify, son.
4: Okay.
3: You qualify, bro. All right, so the first one.
4: One has to go, but one, I can keep the other three.
3: The other three stay, and one has to go. Right. Okay, so on the first four, we got Menace to Society, Soul Men, Life.
4: Is that the Samuel Jackson?
3: And Bernie Mac, yeah, okay. Yep. And John Legend was in that as well.
4: Okay,
3: Life. And Life, you know, Eddie Murphy, Martin Lawrence.
4: That's
3: and
4: a
3: then,
4: sad movie.
3: And the fourth one, Sprung.
4: I don't remember Sprung well. Wait, was Sprung the one where like it was Jamie Foxx and they were like?
3: No, that's Booty Call. This is what what's his name? That's Booty Call.
4: Yeah, okay. Yeah, Max sees him at the store. Or
3: Sprung is what Rusty Radcliffe, you know, the guy that did Fear of the Black Hat.
4: Didn't they have some kind of weird hallucinogenic scenes in it or whatever? If I'm thinking of the right movie. Anyway, Soul Man, I don't remember a lot of too. I saw it one time.
3: Okay.
4: Was not impressed with that one as much, but neither was Sprung, so I'm going to say Sprung's going
3: to
4: go.
3: That's funny. That's the one everybody else picked, too, to go. That's
4: it's
3: funny.
4: It's definitely not going
3: to
4: be Life or Menace.
3: No, Life
4: Society.
3: Was fire. And Menace, four. You kidding me? No.
4: I think Life is the best movie that you named in those four.
3: Yeah, definitely. I put Menace probably number two and Soul three.
4: That's fair to say.
3: Yeah. Yep. All right, so the next set. Yeah, First Sunday.
4: Okay.
3: Juice.
4: Okay.
3: Above the Rim. New Jack City.
4: Yeah.
3: Oh, I love it.
4: Those are like, okay, nothing's wrong with First Sunday, but three of those are classics.
3: Yes.
4: So First Sunday has to go.
3: I'm not mad at you.
4: Not that I wouldn't pick it. I'd probably pick First Sunday to watch over watching New Jack City again or something.
3: Yeah.
4: But out of those, just out of the greatest movies
3: thing, I'm not mad at your choice. Yeah. I would have did that too.
4: Yeah.
3: Alright, the next section. Baby Boy.
4: Okay.
3: Poetic Justice.
4: Oof.
3: Higher Learning.
4: Yee.
3: Paid in Full.
4: This is kind of wild because Paid in Full shouldn't be taken off, but it's like an underground classic.
3: Man, Paid in Full. Whew.
4: Yeah, you can't take that off.
3: No, that movie cooked, bro. It has so many layers.
4: Did you say Juice?
3: No, that was in the other one. I said, all right, Baby Boy, Poetic Justice,
4: can't take
3: Higher
4: Poetic
3: Learning.
4: Justice off.
3: Higher Learning and Paid in Full.
4: So it's between Higher Learning and Baby Boy. I think Higher Learning has to go. I don't know. Ah. God. I don't want to watch Higher Learning again, so I'm going to go with Higher Learning.
3: Okay, yeah, man. I know it was bad watching it. What's her name, Deja?
4: Michael Rapaport is a dork, bro.
3: There he was.
4: He's a dork now.
3: Yeah. I don't know. It could go either way. Baby Boy or Higher Learning, it could go either way. But I'm not getting rid of Poetic Justice. I'm definitely not getting rid of Paid in Full.
4: Yes. Yeah,
3: those two.
4: Those
3: stand.
4: Are like the two that you have to keep.
3: Yeah. All right.
4: I think more people consider Baby Boy a classic. That's why, just out of respect of other movie watchers, I'm picking Higher Learning to go bye-bye.
3: Right on.
4: Yeah.
3: Some people, it's egregious.
4: So but, was the one, what was the one picked to go the most?
3: It was, Higher Learning.
4: Yep. Okay.
3: All right. So your next page. All right. You got Belly.
4: Okay.
3: In Too Deep.
4: The LL Cool J one?
3: Yep. Okay. With Omar Epps.
4: Yeah.
3: The Wood.
4: Okay.
3: And then let's see here. Oh, The Best Man. Excuse me.
4: By LL Cool J.
3: Yep.
4: LL Cool J's gone. In Too Deep. Bye.
3: You getting rid of In Too Deep?
4: Yes. Was I wrong on that one?
3: No, you're not right. Because I think that one was a toss-up between that and The Woods.
4: Oh, really?
3: Yeah. But I feel it.
4: I feel like The Into Deep was kind of slow, if I remember right.
3: Yeah. I don't know.
4: I like Omar Epps usually when he's in stuff. I don't know.
3: Yeah. It was good. But, yeah, I'm not mad at that argument. But, yeah, Belly and The Best Man, you're not touching those.
4: Those are the two I would watch the most.
3: Yeah, for real. We fighting. Yeah. All right.
4: I haven't seen The Best Man Holiday yet. Is it worth watching around Christmas time?
3: It's okay. It's decent.
4: It's okay.
3: It's fair.
4: Okay.
3: It's all right. All right, so the next one.
4: Okay.
3: It started getting tough now.
4: Okay.
3: Brown Sugar.
4: Keeping that.
3: Love Jones.
4: Ooh.
3: Love and Basketball.
4: Yeah.
3: The Brothers.
4: I would say I'm going to get rid of Love and Basketball.
3: Oh, you crazy. I could never.
4: Out of those, though?
3: Man, I get rid of the Brothers, though, man, for me.
4: Okay, maybe that's a tie.
3: Yeah.
4: I was just...
3: If I really wanted to be diabolical and piss people off, I would say the Love Jones, just because of, like, if you really understand the depth of that movie and, like, Nia Long's character, bro, it's dirty.
4: I know, but it's still Nia Long, though.
3: I know, man, but it's just, like, so mental, bro. If I really wanted to deep dive into it.
4: Nia Long.
3: I need a whole podcast just so I can, like, break that down. But I'm telling you, there's some layers in there, man. There's some real depth that, to, like, probably went over people's head, but they saw it but just couldn't put it into words.
4: I
3: could put it into
4: words. No, I got you. And I've only seen it once, and it was when it came out. So.
3: Oh, I feel it. But no.
4: I enjoyed it, I feel like.
3: Love It Basketball. I couldn't get rid of that. No, that movie is special to me. I like that.
4: Really?
3: Movie. Yeah, bro. That was a good movie.
4: I feel that way about Brown Sugar.
3: Oh, Brown Sugar is definitely special to me, bro. That movie is sick. That's my number one out of this whole section.
4: Yeah, 100%.
3: You're not touching
4: same,
3: that.
4: Yeah.
3: You kidding me?
4: 100%.
3: All right. And then, all right. We got Waiting to Exhale. Stella Got Her Groove Back.
4: Number 69, Mugu Guy Pan. Finest Chinese restaurant in the
3: All right, game. Stay on the topic. We passed that movie. So, Waiting to Exhale. Stella Got Her Groove Back. Two Can Play This Game.
4: Yikes.
3: And A Thin Line Between Love and Hate.
4: Wait, Two Can Play This Game?
3: Yeah, well, that's what...
4: Stella? Okay, what was the first one? Waiting to Exhale?
3: Yep. And then A Thin Line Between Love and Hate.
4: Yikes.
3: I know, right? I already know which one I get rid of.
4: Well, I mean, is it...
3: Three staying for sure. I'm like, nah, you're not touching none of these three.
4: Waiting to Exhale is a classic.
3: Yeah, you're not touching
4: I don't know out of those four if I would... No, I don't know if I would watch that or Stella, honestly, again. That's hard.
3: Not for me. It's too easy.
4: Thin Line Between Love and Hate?
3: I'm not touching that.
4: That's the Martin Lawrence and... Yep.
3: Regina King.
4: Yeah.
3: Bobby Brown was even
4: Can't get rid
3: that.
4: Of that.
3: Yeah, and Lynn Whitfield.
4: And what was the first one? Yeah, Lynn Whitfield all day. No, I'm playing. What was the other one?
3: Two Can Play This Game.
4: I can't get rid of that.
3: I wouldn't get rid of that either.
4: Yikes.
3: Vivica Fox and Morris Chestnut was phenomenal in that movie.
4: Bro, Gabrielle Union?
3: Man.
4: Anthony Anderson was funny in that.
3: Yeah, he was.
4: I like
3: he
4: the
3: was
4: part
3: hilarious.
4: When he comes over, he's like, I know you can see me because I can see you.
3: I like when the comedian dude was explaining to the church hug in the real
4: yeah,
3: hug.
4: Yeah.
3: Oh, God. I love it. All right. So who what, which one are you getting rid of?
4: Yikes. Probably Stella Got Her Groove Back.
3: Okay, yeah, that's the one I would have got rid of too.
4: Yeah.
3: So we're on the same page. All right, we're gonna get real hard right now.
4: Okay.
3: Boys in the Hood.
4: Okay.
3: Friday. The first one.
4: Uh-huh.
3: Boomerang. Harlem Nights.
4: What in the heck?
3: Man.
4: How are all four of these in the same category?
3: Bro.
4: Harlem Nights, Friday, Boys in the Hood.
3: And Boomerang.
4: Yikes. Boys in the Hood.
3: Yeah.
4: See, that's not even fair, bro.
3: Yeah. See, all right. A lot of people got mad at me for saying that because I was like, I will die on the hill for Boomerang. There's no way you touching that movie to me.
4: Bro, Boys in the Hood is kind of a sad movie. Is it?
3: It is sad.
4: You want to just pop it in on a Saturday and just watch
3: Yeah, exactly.
4: Ricky get shot?
3: No doubt. Ricky! Like, how many times you want to yell out Ricky? I mean, it's a meme now. It's hilarious.
4: That's what I mean.
3: But
4: I
3: mean, like, dang, dude.
4: Those What's four shouldn't all be in the same category.
3: They should not.
4: That's wild. Like, they put four of the biggest ones.
3: They.
4: What?
3: Yeah, I know, for real. Like.
4: That's mean right there.
3: Boomerang was a trendsetter
4: I'm not
3: movie.
4: That.
3: I'm not touching
4: That's
3: that.
4: That's my favorite one in those.
3: And
4: four.
3: I'm definitely not touching Harlem Nights. Too yeah. many legends.
4: That's
3: in
4: a
3: that.
4: Classic. You can't touch that.
3: Yeah, and Friday, not messing with
4: yeah.
3: it.
4: Oh, yeah.
3: No way.
4: No.
3: Anyway.
4: Because I would watch Friday. I'd go watch that right now.
3: Straight up. All right. The next one. We almost to the end of this.
4: Okay.
3: One. So it's just,
4: no, it's fine. It's
3: we can take a break.
4: This
3: and
4: is
3: do
4: a good topic. I don't care. Keep
3: All right.
4: rolling.
3: All right.
4: I'm
3: so
4: next,
3: we got Coming to America.
4: Okay, that's staying.
3: The First House Party.
4: Ooh.
3: How to Be a Player.
4: Yeah.
3: And Beverly Hills Cop, the first one.
4: okay, you're gonna hate me, but Beverly Hills Cop is going bye bye for
3: me. Oh, you crazy!
4: But realistically,
3: you crazy. I watched that movie.
4: As far as how big movies are, it's How to Be a Player. It's gone. Yeah. I like that movie, but I like dumb comedies, and it's a dumb comedy. It's got to go out of those four. Am I right?
3: What? How to Be a Player is gone.
4: Yeah.
3: Okay. Yeah. Oh, I thought you was getting rid of Beverly Hills Cop.
4: No. Personally, that's the one I would watch the least of the four. But let's be real; those other three are big movies, and How to Be a Player was kind of a medium.
3: It was like underground almost. Yeah, it was right in there. But Coming to America, you not touch.
4: I remember I rented that from a corner store that was renting videos at the time. How to Be a Player, so random.
3: Yeah,
4: in like Southeast Portland off Holgate. I'll never forget. I was like, they can rent videos here?
3: All these movies, I'm saying I own every single one.
4: All right.
3: The next one. Mo Money, Bad Boys, the first one.
4: Mm.
3: Do the Right Thing.
4: Yikes.
3: Hustle and Flow.
4: I'll give it a Hustle and Flow.
3: Thank you. Man, me too. When I saw this guy, I'm like, this is easy
4: you
3: work.
4: You like three classics.
3: Yeah. You not messing with Do the Right Thing. That movie spun off so many other
4: movies.
3: Mo
4: Money?
3: Yeah, Mo Money.
4: And what was the first one you said?
3: Mo Money was the first one. Then I said Bad Boys, the first one.
4: Oh, yeah. And Bad Boys is better than...
3: Oh, Bad Boys is almost better than almost all these movies.
4: I mean, it's probably number three of those four, but yeah. But
3: yeah, but Do the Right Thing is like a staple. You cannot get rid of that. No way.
4: Yeah, that's a... He won an award for that or something, so yeah, that's staying.
3: All right, yup. And then we got... The next one, Car Wash with Dr. Dre and Snoop.
4: Okay, I have to qualify. I haven't seen this full movie.
3: Oh, really?
4: I just like seen it on the TV edit. It was on like TNT or one of those, and I've only seen about 30 minutes of it.
3: Oh, okay. All right, then you got Booty Call.
4: Okay.
3: Set It Off and Barbershop.
4: Well, I haven't
3: seen the first Barbershop.
4: I would give it a Car Wash, but that's I've seen those other three.
3: Dude, don't worry about it. I've seen Car Wash like twice because I saw it once and then I saw it again just to give it another chance and like nah.
4: Okay.
3: For me, but yeah, you're not getting rid of Set It Off and Booty Call just have me on the floor, bro.
4: Yeah, I would pick that of those to watch right now if I had to watch one just because I want to laugh.
3: And Barbershop has too much real. It was a comedy, but it has some realistic connections to it, like straight up.
4: Barbershop's not bad either. Either of the Barbershops, there was two, right? I didn't see a third one if there was three, but I know that I've seen two.
3: I think there were only two.
4: Yeah,
3: because the other one was Beauty Shop, and that was with Queen Latifah.
4: Yeah, that
3: like
4: I haven't
3: a spinoff
4: seen.
3: One. That one was good. It was really good.
4: I haven't seen that. So it actually is a spinoff?
3: Yeah, it was a spinoff, yeah. So, yeah,
4: is
3: you
4: even
3: made
4: that
3: it.
4: One?
3: You made it through the gauntlet.
4: Is Even the Beauty Shop one?
3: What?
4: Is Even Beauty Shop?
3: Yeah, she in the Beauty Shop. Okay. And what's her name? The girl that play. Wait a minute, hold on. Was Even it? I can't remember now. I take that back. I can't remember.
4: Okay.
3: I know Alicia Silverstone was in it. And
4: oh, really?
3: And, God, what's her real name? She played Rudy in The Cosby Show. Why am I blanking her real name?
4: Oh, Tempest? No.
3: No, that's not her.
4: No.
3: Her name is something else.
4: No, Tempest, I know what you mean. Rudy, freaking...
3: What's her real
4: name? She's like a Christmas movie star now. I don't even know her name. Keisha Knight.
3: Yeah, Keisha Knight.
4: Pulliam.
3: Or it used to be Pullman or something like that, right? Yeah, something like that. Anyway... Yeah, but yeah, you made it through the gauntlet. Yay!
4: Yeah, those were good. Some of those, that one category was harsh. With the four and Boys in the Hood. What?
3: Yeah, and Boomerang. I'm like, bro, I'm not cutting Boomerang. That's a fight.
4: Boys in the Hood should have been in a category with like New Jack City.
3: And Menace.
4: Menace to Society, and then what? South Central or something?
3: Yeah.
4: Remember South Central?
3: South Central. South Central would have gone. Get the potato, Bobby. Mm-hmm. All right. Is it your turn to play music?
4: I'm surprised Jason's Lyric wasn't. I expected Jason's Lyric to pop up in the
3: movie. That would have got axed.
4: You think so?
3: Oh my God, yeah, bro. That movie not making it.
4: I don't know. It's so romantic at the end with Tretch and his girlfriend with her. I'm playing.
3: Oh, I love it. Is it my go or your turn?
4: Oh, I guess I'll go. Unless you got something you want
3: to
4: play.
3: I got music to play, yeah.
4: Okay, go ahead, yeah.
3: Woohoo!
4: Wait, yeah, go ahead. I don't have anything else I promised to play, so you're good.
3: Yay!
4: I was going to play that Jill Scott where she raps, but that's no big deal, yeah.
3: Oh, I'm special then.
4: Yeah, go ahead.
3: Let's do it.
4: You ready?
3: Yep. Let's go.

0: gave
1: so what
0: us
1: we hear?
0: A show.
2: So yeah, you heard some joints right there. To kick it off, we had the Blue Cantrell featuring Sean Paul. That's the Breathe remix.
1: Yes, Blue Cantrell and Sean Paul.
2: Remix. And then right after that, you heard the Stay With Me, with Jason Weaver.
1: Jason Weaver.
2: Shout out, Jason Weaver. Hold it down, bro.
1: Hold it down, bro.
2: And that one was the remix as well. With that, if you notice, that was the Barge Stay With Me sample going on in there.
1: Stay With Me sample.
2: Yes, sir. And then just now, to wrap it all up, you heard T.I. Let Him Know. That's
1: Let Him Know.
2: That came out, what, a couple months ago now? So, yeah, here we go. Summer going to be lit, yo.
1: Yes.
2: Why are you being like that? Echo like that?
1: You don't score until you score.
2: Until you score. It's life. Full of combinations.
1: Oh, man, boy.
2: Wow, what a special guy.
1: I know, people don't know what we're talking about.
2: Well, we've come down to the end of the show.
1: Yes, we have.
2: So if you want to find us, look us up on Instagram at They Gave Us The Show. If you want to hear us individually, I'm Shaydo, S-H-A-Y-D-O with the underscore.
1: You can catch this episode. You're not getting my Instagram, no.
2: They
1: follow
2: your
1: me
2: MySpace.
1: On Pinterest, PDX Danny Ocean.
2: There you go.
1: You can catch this episode on demand at xray.fm, the X-Ray app, or the link in our bio.
2: Yeah, shout out to our fans that's always listening. Check out tomorrow with DJ Cliff on Welcome to the Neighborhood.
1: 8 o'clock right here.
2: Uncle Cliffy. Yes.
1: On this very station.
2: Yes, sir. And you guys, man.
3: Fuckers know who I be. I be the truth. When I speak, self set you free. Nigga, the truth.
1: They gave us a show. What did we hear, baby?
2: Man, they heard some good joints. To set it off, you heard that Busy, Busy, Busy by Swiggle Mandela, Cool Nuts, and Figure Eight.
1: Shout out to all of them.
2: Man,
1: Cool Nuts, get on the show. It's time.
2: Shout out to the producer, whoever did that track.
1: For
2: I'm
1: real.
2: I'm about to ask Swiggle about that. Yeah, and then right after that, you heard Niggas Done Started Something by DMX and The Lox and Mace on that one right there. I know, right? And then you just heard Benny Siegel, The Truth.
1: Right.
2: That's what it was, The Truth. I ain't gonna front.
1: Yeah,
2: that's
1: who was that?
2: I think it was, wasn't it just Blaze at that time? Oh, no, it was Kanye. I think Kanye. Yeah, Kanye was making it. Yeah, because he did that, and then that was it that still Feel It in the Air? That
1: okay.
2: Feel It in the Air? Yeah,
1: oh,
2: that's
1: yeah, okay.
2: It was all on the same album. Like his album was fire, bro. Like that album. Man, that album cooked, bro. Kanye did like half them beats, if not more.
1: No doubt. So we've come to the question
2: of
1: the episode. Would you rather at ESPN3 or ESPN8, excuse me.
2: The Ocho?
1: Yes.
2: Yes.
1: You have to compete in one of these.
2: Oh my God.
1: Car Jitsu,
2: okay.
1: Or Slippery Stairs.
2: Ooh, I'm gonna go with
1: stairs. Gonna take a toll on your body, but car jitsu is not easy either. Right?
2: Car jitsu is gonna take a toll on your body.
1: Yeah,
2: that's what I mean. Yeah, I'm gonna. Is there money involved?
1: I mean, it's the same prize whichever sport you win.
2: Oh God!
1: For a $50,000 prize, let's say.
2: I'm gonna go with the car jitsu because I'm that won't take as long as the.
1: Yeah, you're
2: as
1: smart.
2: Going down the stairs and all that.
1: Back
2: keep backing in. Yeah, dude.
1: You know what I mean? I've got to take some punches and some hits to the back at this point in time.
2: I ain't getting hit in the back in car jitsu like I would falling down them stairs.
1: That's what I'm saying. I'd rather take some face punches than the back is. Nope.
2: Yeah, pretty much.
1: Your face can recover before your back.
2: Oh, yeah.
1: At this point.
2: I'm definitely going to get some good licks in, so. It's gonna be a wrap.
1: Yes. I'm not saying I'd win it either, but just out of what's gonna do to my body, I'd pick the guard jitsu also.
2: Oh, I'm winning, son.
1: There's a reason even the adult contestants on that slippery stairs are like in their early 20s.
2: No doubt, right?
1: There's a reason.
2: Didn't they have a kid win too?
1: Yes. Even the adult competition winner was like 18. You know what I mean?
2: Oh my God.
1: There's no 30-year-olds in the guard jitsu for a reason. I mean in the slippery stairs for a reason.
2: No doubt, bro. That's a fatality.
1: If you're above 30, you definitely don't want to be in it.
2: It's like fatality.
1: Yeah.
2: Finish him.
1: Your back, just one wrong thing, and you're just out of commission for a week.
2: Yeah, nah, I'm good, son.
1: Would you do the slippery stairs for $100,000? Just compete. You don't have to win.
2: Yeah, I do.
1: Compete. You don't have to. to win.
2: Yeah, I'd do it for $100,000.
1: Put about half that in your back after that.
2: Yeah, why not?

0: Sad to say.
1: Oh boy.
0: It's well, all your
1: fault. Anything else before we get into any music?
0: Nah, man. Just glad to be here. Seriously, because we missed like the whole month of February, like straight up.
1: I know. We were here last week.
0: Yeah, we were here. But think about it. That wasn't February no more. That was March. But see, that's what I'm saying. We missed a whole month. So it's crazy. I do got some questions for you, though.
1: Oh, yeah.
0: That I wanted to ask you to like, pick. Because this dude was starting this debate about, like, movies. And, like, he named four movies. They're all black films. And, like,
1: okay,
0: one has to go. Like, who would you? Yeah.
1: Should I even be qualified to make this pick?
0: Dude, you are qualified, bro.
1: Okay.
0: You
1: as long as they're not like The Color Purple and all this, then I'll do it. Okay.
0: No, bro. You trust me, you qualify, son.
1: Okay.
0: You qualify, bro. All right, so the first one.
1: One has to go, but one, I can keep the other three.
0: The other three stay and okay. One has to go. All okay. Right. So the first four, we got Menace to Society, Soul Men, Life.
1: Is that the Samuel Jackson
0: and Bernie Mac? Yeah. Okay. Yep. And John Legend was in that as well.
1: Okay.
0: Life. And Life, you know, Eddie Murphy, Martin Lawrence.
1: That's
0: and
1: a
0: then,
1: sad movie.
0: And the fourth one, Sprung.
1: I don't remember Sprung well. Wait, was Sprung the one where like it was Jamie Foxx and they were like?
0: No, that's Booty Call. This is what what's his name? That's Booty Call.
1: Yeah, okay. Yeah, Bernie Mac sees him at the store. Whatever.
0: Sprung is what Rusty Radcliffe, you know, the guy that did Fear the Black Hat.
1: Didn't they have some kind of weird hallucinogenic scenes in it or whatever, if I'm thinking the right movie? Anyway, Soul Man I don't remember a lot of, too. I saw it one time.
0: Okay.
1: Was not impressed with that one as much, but neither with Sprung, so I'm going to say Sprung is going
0: to
1: go.
0: That's funny. That's the one everybody else picked, too, to go. That's
1: it's
0: funny.
1: Definitely not going
0: to
1: be Life or Menace.
0: No,
1: Society.
0: Life was fire. And Menace, you kidding me? No.
1: I think Life is the best movie that you named in those four.
0: Yeah, definitely. I put Menace probably number two and Soul three.
1: That's fair to say.
0: Yeah. Yep. All right, so the next set. Yeah, First Sunday.
1: Okay.
0: Juice.
1: Okay.
0: Above the Rim. New Jack City.
1: Yeah.
0: Oh, I love it.
1: Those are like, okay. Nothing's wrong with First Sunday, but three of those are classics.
0: Yes.
1: So First Sunday has to go.
0: I'm not mad at you.
1: Not that I wouldn't pick it. I'd probably pick First Sunday to watch over watching New Jack City again or something.
0: Yeah.
1: But out of those, just out of the greatest movies.
0: I'm not mad at your choice. Yeah. I would have did that too.
1: Yeah.
0: All right, the next section. Baby Boy.
1: Okay.
0: Poetic Justice.
1: Oof.
0: Higher Learning.
1: Yee.
0: Paid in Full.
1: This is kind of wild because Paid in Full shouldn't be taken off, but it's like an underground classic.
0: Man, Paid in Full. Whew.
1: Yeah, you can't take that off.
0: No, that movie cooked, bro. It has so many layers.
1: Did you say Juice?
0: No, that was in the other one. I said, all right, Baby Boy, uh-huh. Poetic Justice,
1: can't take
0: Higher
1: Poetic
0: Learning,
1: Justice off.
0: Higher Learning, and Paid in Full.
1: So it's between Higher Learning and Baby Boy. I think Higher Learning has to go. I don't know. Ah. God. I don't want to watch Higher Learning again, so I'm going to go with Higher Learning.
0: Okay, yeah, man. I know it was bad watching it. What's her name, Deja?
1: Michael Rapaport is a dork, bro.
0: There he was.
1: He's a dork now.
0: Yeah. I don't know. It could go either way. Baby Boy or Higher Learning, it could go either way. But I'm not getting rid of Poetic Justice. I'm definitely not getting rid of Paid in Full.
1: Yes.
0: Those
1: are like the two that you have to keep.
0: Yeah. All right.
1: I think more people consider Baby Boy a classic. That's why, just out of respect of other movie watchers, I'm picking Higher Learning to go bye-bye.
0: Right on.
1: Yeah.
0: Some people, it's egregious.
1: So but, what was the one picked to go the most?
0: It was Higher Learning.
1: Yep. Okay.
0: All right, so your next page. All right. You got Belly.
1: Okay.
0: In Too Deep.
1: The LL Cool J one?
0: Yep. Okay. With Omar Epps.
1: Yeah.
0: The Wood.
1: Okay.
0: And then let's see here. Oh, The Best Man, excuse me.
1: By LL Cool J.
0: Yep.
1: LL Cool J's gone.
0: In Too Deep.
1: Bye.
0: You getting rid of In Too Deep?
1: Yes. Was I wrong on that one?
0: No, you're not right. Because I think that one was a toss-up between the

0: that in the woods.
1: Oh, really?
0: Yeah. But I feel it.
1: I feel like the interlude was kind of slow, if I remember right.
0: Yeah, I don't know.
1: I like Omar Epps usually when he's in stuff. I don't know.
0: Yeah, it was good. But yeah, I'm not mad at that argument. But yeah, Belly and The Best Man, no, nah, you're not touching those.
1: Those are the two I would watch the
0: yeah,
1: most.
0: Yeah, for real. We fighting. Yeah. All right.
1: I haven't seen The Best Man Holiday yet. Is it worth watching around Christmas time?
0: It's okay. It's decent.
1: It's okay.
0: It's fair.
1: Okay.
0: It's all right. All right, so the next one.
1: Okay.
0: It's starting getting tough now.
1: Okay.
0: Brown Sugar.
1: Keeping that.
0: Love Jones.
1: Ooh.
0: Love and Basketball.
1: Yeah.
0: The Brothers.
1: I would say I'm going to get rid of Love and Basketball.
0: Oh, you crazy. I could never.
1: Out Ooh. Of those, though?
0: Man, I get rid of The Brothers, though, man, for me.
1: Okay, maybe that's a tie.
0: Yeah.
1: I was just.
0: If I really wanted to be diabolical and piss people off, I would say The Love Jones, just because of, like, if you really understand the depth of that movie and, like, Nia Long's character, bro, it's dirty.
1: I know, but it's still Nia Long, though.
0: I know, man, but it's just, like, so mental, bro. I really want to deep dive into it.
1: Need a long.
0: I need a whole podcast just so I can like break that down. But I'm telling you, there's some layers in there, man. There's some real depth to like probably went over people's head, but they saw it, but just couldn't put it into words.
1: I
0: could
1: you.
0: Put it
1: no,
0: into
1: I
0: words.
1: No, I got you. And I've only seen it once, and it was when it came out. So.
0: Oh, I feel it. But yeah, no.
1: I enjoyed it, I feel like. I
0: Love
1: feel
0: like it, basketball. I couldn't get rid of that. No, that movie is special to me. I like that.
1: Really?
0: Movie. Yeah, bro. That was a good
1: movie. I feel that way about Brown Sugar.
0: Oh, Brown Sugar is definitely special to me, bro. That movie is sick. That's my number one out of this whole section.
1: Yeah, 100%.
0: You're not touching
1: same,
0: that.
1: Yeah.
0: You kidding me?
1: 100%.
0: All right. And then, all right, we got Waiting to Exhale. Stella Got a Groove Back.
1: Number 69, Mugu Guy Pan. Finest Chinese Restaurant in the
0: All right, stay on the topic. We passed that movie. So, Waiting to Exhale, Stella Got a Groove Back. Two Can Play This Game.
1: Yikes.
0: And A Thin Line Between Love and Hate.
1: Wait, two can play this game?
0: Yeah, well, that's what...
1: Stella? Okay, what was the first one? Waiting to Exhale?
0: Yep. And then A Thin Line Between Love and Hate.
1: Yikes.
0: I know, right? I already know which one I get rid of.
1: Well, I mean, is it...
0: Three staying for sure. I'm like, nah, you're not touching none of these three.
1: Waiting to Exhale is a classic.
0: Yeah, you're not touching
1: I
0: that.
1: Don't know out of those four if I would... No, I don't know if I would watch that or Stella, honestly, again. That's hard.
0: Not for me. It's too easy.
1: Thin Line Between Love and Hate?
0: I'm not touching that.
1: That's the Martin Lawrence and...
0: Yep.
1: Regina
0: King.
1: Yeah.
0: Bobby Brown was even...
1: Can't get rid
0: that.
1: Of that.
0: Yeah. And Lynn Whitfield.
1: And what was the first one? Yeah, Lynn Whitfield all day. No, I'm playing. What was the other one?
0: Two Can Play This Game.
1: Oh, I can't get rid of that.
0: I wouldn't get rid of that either.
1: Yikes.
0: Vivica Fox and Morris Chestnut was phenomenal in that movie.
1: Bro, Gabrielle Union?
0: Man.
1: Anthony Anderson was funny.
0: Yeah, he was.
1: I like
0: he
1: the part when he comes over and he's like, I know you can see me because I can see you.
0: I like when the comedian dude was explaining the church hug in the real
1: yeah,
0: hug.
1: Yeah.
0: Oh, God. I love it. All right. So which one are you getting rid of?
1: Yikes.
0: Do-do-do-do-do-do-do-do-do-do.
1: Probably Stella Got a Groove Back.
0: Okay, yeah, that's the one I would have got rid of, too.
1: Yeah.
0: So we're on the same page. All right, we're going to get real hard right now.
1: Okay.
0: Boys in the Hood.
1: Okay.
0: Friday. The first one.
1: Uh-huh.
0: Boomerang. Harlem Nights.
1: What in the heck?
0: Man.
1: How are all four of these in the same category?
0: Bro.
1: Harlem Nights, Friday, Boys in the Hood.
0: And Boomerang.
1: Yikes. Boys in the Hood.
0: Yeah.
1: That's not even fair, bro.
0: Yeah. See, all right. A lot of people got mad at me for saying that because I'm like, I will die on the hill for Boomerang. There's no way you touching that movie to me.
1: Bro, Boys in the Hood is kind of a sad movie. Is it?
0: It is sad.
1: You want to just pop it in on a Saturday and just watch.
0: Yeah, exactly.
1: Ricky get shot?
0: No doubt. Ricky. Like, how many times you want to yell out Ricky? I mean, it's a meme now. It's hilarious.
1: That's what I mean.
0: But I mean, like, dang, dude.
1: Those What's four the, shouldn't all be in the same category.
0: They should not.
1: That's wild. Like, they put four of the biggest ones. What?
0: Yeah, I know, for real. Like,
1: that's mean right there.
0: Boomerang was a trendsetter movie.
1: I'm not getting rid of that.
0: I'm not touching
1: that's
0: that.
1: That's my favorite one in those.
0: And
1: four.
0: I'm definitely not touching Harlem Nights. Too many legends
1: that's
0: in
1: that. That's a classic. You can't touch that.
0: Yeah, and Friday, not messing with
1: it. Yeah,
0: No way. No. Anyway.
1: Because I would watch Friday. I'd go watch that right now.
0: Straight up. All right. The next one. We almost to the end of this. Okay. So it's
1: no, it's fine.
0: We can take a break.
1: It's a good topic. I don't care. Keep
0: all right.
1: Rolling.
0: All right. So next,
1: fun.
0: We got Coming to America.
1: Okay, that's staying.
0: The First House Party.
1: Ooh.
0: How to Be a Player.
1: Yeah.
0: And Beverly Hills Cop, the first one.
1: Okay, you're going to hate me, but Beverly Hills Cop is going bye-bye for me.
0: Oh, you crazy.
1: But realistically,
0: you crazy. I watched
1: as far
0: that movie.
1: As how big movies are, it's How to Be a Player. It's gone. Yeah. I like that movie, but I like dumb comedies, and it's a dumb comedy. It's got to go out of those four. Am I right?
0: What, How to Be a Player is gone?
1: Yeah.
0: Okay, yeah. Oh, I thought you was getting rid of Beverly Hills Cop.
1: No,
0: say.
1: Personally, that's the one I would watch the least of the four, but let's be real. Those other three are big movies, and How to Be a Player was kind of a medium.
0: It was like, yeah, yeah, underground almost, yes. It was right in there, but Coming to America, you not touch.
1: I remember I rented that from a corner store that was renting videos at the time, How to Be a Player, so random.
0: Yeah,
1: like Southeast them. Portland off Holgate. I'll never forget. I was like, they can rent videos here?
0: All these movies I'm saying, I own every single one.
1: All right.
0: The next one, Mo Money, Bad Boys, the first one.
1: Mm.
0: Do the Right Thing.
1: Yikes.
0: Hustle and Flow.
1: I'll give it a Hustle and Flow.
0: Thank you. Man, me too. When I saw this guy, I'm like, this is easy work.
1: Named, like, three classics.
0: Yeah. You not messing with Do the Right Thing. That movie spun off that's so many other
1: Mo
0: movies.
1: Mo Money?
0: Yeah, Mo Money.
1: What was the first one you said?
0: Mo Money was the first one. Then I said Bad Boys, the first one.
1: Oh, yeah. And Bad Boys is better than...
0: Oh, Bad Boys is almost better than almost all these
1: movies.
0: I mean,
1: it's probably number three of those four, but
0: Yeah, but Do the Right Thing is like a staple. You cannot get rid of that. No way.
1: Yeah, he won an award for that or something, so yeah, that's staying. All
0: right, yup. And then we got the next one, Car Wash with Dr. Dre and Snoop.
1: Okay, I have to qualify. I haven't seen this full movie.
0: Oh, really?
1: I've just like seen it on the TV edit. It was on like TNT or one of those, and I've only seen about 30 minutes of it.
0: Oh, okay. All right, then you got Booty Call.
1: Okay.
0: Like Set It Off. And Barbershop.
1: Well, I haven't
0: the
1: seen
0: the first Barbershop.
1: I would give it a Car Wash, but that's, I've seen those other three.
0: Dude,
1: movies.
0: Don't worry about it. I've seen Car Wash like twice because I saw it once and then I saw it again just to give it another chance. And like, nah.
1: Okay.
0: For me, but yeah, you're not getting rid of Set It Off. And Booty Call just have me on the floor, bro.
1: Yeah. I would pick that floor. Of those to watch right now if I had to watch one just because I want to laugh.
0: And Barbershop has too much it was a comedy, but it has some realistic connections to it, like straight up.
1: Barbershop's not bad either. Either of the Barbershops. There was two, right?
0: Yeah.
1: I didn't see a third one if there was three, but I know that I've seen two.
0: I think there were only two. Yeah. Because the other one was Beauty Shop, and that was with Queen Latifah.
1: Yeah, that
0: like
1: I haven't
0: a spinoff
1: seen.
0: One. That one was good. It was really good.
1: I haven't seen that. So it actually is a spinoff?
0: Yeah, it was a spinoff, yeah. So yeah,
1: is
0: you made
1: that
0: it.
1: One?
0: You made it through the gauntlet.
1: Is even the Beauty Shop one?
0: What?
1: Is even Beauty Shop?
0: Yeah, she in the Beauty Shop. Okay. And what's her name? The girl that played, wait a minute, hold on. What's even it? I can't remember now. I take that back. I can't remember. Okay. I know Alicia Silverstone was in it. And
1: oh, really?
0: And God, what's her real name? She played Rudy in The Cosby Show. Why am I blanking her real name?
1: Oh, Tempest? No.
0: No, that's not her.
1: No.
0: Her name is something else.
1: No, Tempest, I know what you mean. Rudy, freaking.
0: What's her real
1: name? She's like a Christmas movie star now. I don't even know her name. Keisha Knight.
0: Yeah, Keisha Knight.
1: Pulliam.
0: Or it used to be Pullman or something like that, right? Yeah, something like that. Anyway. Yeah. But yeah, you made it through the gauntlet. Yay.
1: Those were good. Some of those, that one category was harsh. With the four and Boys in the Hood. What?
0: Yeah. And Boomerang. I'm like, bro, I'm not cutting Boomerang. That's a fight.
1: Boys in the Hood should have been in a category with like New Jack City.
0: And Menace.
1: Menace to Society. And then what? South Central or something.
0: Yeah.
1: Remember
0: South
1: Central?
0: South Central. South Central would have gone. Get the potato, Bobby. All right. Is it your turn to play music?
1: I'm surprised Jason's lyric wasn't. I expected Jason's lyric to pop up in the
0: That would have got axed.
1: You think so?
0: Oh my God. Yeah, bro. That movie not making it.
1: I don't know. It's so romantic with at the end with Tretch and his girlfriend with her. I'm playing.
0: Oh, I love it. Is it my go or your turn?
1: Oh, I guess I'll go. Unless you got something you want
0: to
1: play.
0: I got music to play, yeah.
1: Okay, go ahead, yeah.
0: Woohoo!
1: Wait, yeah, go ahead. I don't have anything else I promised to play, so you're good.
0: Yay!
1: I was going to play that Jill Scott where she raps, best no big deal, yeah.
0: Oh, I'm special then.
1: Yeah, go ahead.
0: Let's do it.
1: You ready?
0: Yep, let's go.

0: gave
1: so what
0: us
1: we hear?
0: A show.
2: So yeah, you heard some joints right there. To kick it off, we had the Blue Cantrell featuring Sean Paul. That's the Breathe remix.
1: Yes, Blue Cantrell and Sean Paul.
2: Remix. And then right after that, you heard the Stay With Me, with Jason Weaver.
1: Jason Weaver.
2: Shout out, Jason Weaver. Hold it down, bro.
1: Hold it down, bro.
2: And that one was the remix as well. With that, if you notice, that was the Barge Stay With Me sample going on in there.
1: Stay With Me sample.
2: Yes, sir. And then just now, to wrap it all up, you heard T.I. Let Him Know. That's
1: Let Him Know.
2: That came out, what, a couple months ago now? So, yeah, here we go. Summer going to be lit, yo.
1: Yes.
2: Why are you being like that? Echo like that?
1: You don't score until you score.
2: Until you score. It's life. Full of combinations.
1: Oh, man, boy.
2: Wow, what a special guy.
1: I know, people don't know what we're talking about.
2: Well, we've come down to the end of the show.
1: Yes, we have.
2: So if you want to find us, look us up on Instagram at They Gave Us A Show. If you want to hear us individually, I'm Shaydo, S-H-A-Y-D-O with the underscore.
1: You can catch this episode. You're not getting my Instagram, no.
2: They
1: follow
2: your
1: me
2: MySpace.
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1: 8 o'clock right here.
2: Uncle Cliffy. Yes.
1: On this very station.
2: Yes, sir. And you guys, man.

0: Oh, that's right, boys and ghouls. It's time again for another hour of Stapled Sounds from my Stapled Hounds. 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We're also out on the spooky-ass coast, Nehalem, Wheeler, Manzanita, and Rockaway Beach at 91.7 FM. 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Radio is yours. Oh, yeah. Welcome to Stapled Sounds 136. Today is Friday, August 8th, and I'm calling this show Burn Notice. That's right. Oh, one of our living patron saints of the Stapled Sounds is here in the States, all the way from Bern, Switzerland. The Reverend Beatman himself is in the country. He's not just going to be in the country, boys and girls. He's going to be playing at Dante's on next Wednesday the 13th. And he's going to be in the studio. And Stapled Sounds 137 is going to be all hour of Swiss spinning monstrosities from the man himself, Voodoo Rhythm Godfather. Oh, I got so much going on. I even got tickets to give away. I got L7 tickets to give away, Volume Bomb Blockbuster Party tickets to give away, and a couple more Beatman tickets. Let's get right into it, boys and girls. Here's one of my top songs from when I first started this show 3 years ago. It's The Creature from the Black Lagoon.
1: Why did you do that?
2: He was a sacrifice. I was to murder 3 million people on planet Earth. And he was a sacrifice to see if I could murder one of my own. At the end of murdering all the people on Earth, I was going to murder my own family and then take my own life and become God.

0: 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It's jarring. 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

Oh, yes, boils and ghouls. We started off this episode of Stapled Sounds Burn Notice, B-E-R-N, Burn, with the Buzzsaw from the GCs, of course, and we run into the Monsters, Creature from the Black Lagoon, Alpha Zoe with Keep Your Hands Off of My Baby, local monster butt kickers, the Mistins with Contagious, and that was a Reverend Beatman, with How Far Can You Go? That's with the Unbelievers. Then right there we heard a Norton Records classic, Wade Curtis with Voodoo Mama. Speaking of Voodoo and Voodoo Records, give me a DM on the Stapled Spine Instagram, where I run things from, with the word Voodoo, if you want a pair of tickets to this Wednesday's Beatman show at Dante's. Do it, do it, do it, do it. Voodoo. DM me the word voodoo. Speaking of which, let's get right back to it. Here's Reverend Beatman with Isobel Garcia with their kick-ass version of Comeback Lort.

Read all that stuff about giving away tickets for L7. My screen went out. I'm hoping I'm still recording. I don't know. It's kind of a mess. So, but we're all volunteers here, and we roll with it and try and do it with a smile. So, yeah, Wargasm. Send me, DM me at Stapled Sound, Stapled Spine Instagram, the word Wargasm. I've got two tickets to give out. Now, here's some Destroy Boys.

All right. Yeah, man. I'm sorry. I'm off track here. This sucks. Hey, all right. So we had the Monster Skeleton Stomp, Manic Hispanic Board with USA, Destroy Boys, Shadow I'm Breaking Down, Chuck Berry's Downbound Train, and that was the Monsters. Get on the right track, baby. Hey, also, third set of tickets I've got tonight. We've got two tickets to the Volume Bomb Block Party, Saturday, August 23rd, happening at the Space Room, the Trough, Quarter World, Bar of the Gods, and Trough B. Ha! It's a crazy-ass all-day show. You got to check this out. DM me the words. Let's see. Bomb. Hit me with a bomb. I'm ready to get the hell out of here. Let's do some Bang Bang Bang Girl. Oh, I need some more hot dogs.

I'm gonna cut your head off about expertise. Just like I said, I'm gonna cut your head off.

This song goes out to me and the bullshit I had to go through to get this episode out while it's happening. I'm sorry to put a negative tone on it because I'm so excited the show's coming up. Here's Joan Jett.

Well, boils and ghouls. Wow, just went out again. That was a show. Sorry about that. I was really excited for this show. Got a lot going on. Text me, DM me on Instagram the word voodoo, wargasm, or bomb for two tickets to the Reverend Beatman show Wednesday. This coming Wednesday, the 13th at Dante's. Wargasm was for L7. And then Volume Bombs for the Big Volume Bomb show coming up. Yeah. All right. Next week, we'll be in Studio A, my beloved non-haunted Studio A. I'll talk to you then. Bye-bye.

0: 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I'm David Schilling, host of Backseat DJ on X-Ray FM. 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

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I'm your host, DNA. You can get in touch with me while I do the show live here in Southeast Portland via the DJ text line as follows. 971-220-5979, 971-220-KXRY. Was at 13th Moon the other night, checking out the Barry Walker unit. Picked up a tape they put out of a live show from Corvallis, Oregon, back in January, end of January of this year. I'm going to play a track off of that. First track on the B-side, LL Big Basin. If you have any recommendations for events, live shows, screenings, any of that stuff that you're excited about, you want to spread the word on, I could possibly help with that. Or if you have any tracks you want to hear, or artists you're feeling especially fond of these days, try to help with that too. Again, that could be communicated to me via the text line, 971-220-5979. I'll be here till 6, playing all sorts of beautiful music. Stick around.

Hey, you're listening to a show called Beautiful Music here on X-Ray FM. That last track we were listening to is called Still Flowers. First track off the debut LP release by The Grebes. Local Portland group. Some heavy hitters on there. They just put that out very recently. You can catch them around town here in Portland soon enough, I'm sure. In fact, I think they have a record release show coming up that I've mentioned on the radio in previous weeks. Should probably find that information and then go ahead and mention it again. See if I can do that quickly. If not, I'll do it later after I've done that work. I'll let you know later. Right now, I'm going to play a track by Evelyn King. Called I'm in Love.

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You're listening to a show called Beautiful Music here on X-Ray FM. Several minutes into hour number two. That last track was by Royal Trucks. A track called Platinum Tips. Before that, we had Shamise. She Can't Love You. If you want to get in touch, you can text in. Number is 971-220-5979. That's 971-220-KXRY. I'd mentioned earlier that there was a release show for the record that I played by the Grebes, and I didn't have the information in front of me, but now I do. It's August 21st, 8 p.m. at Turn, the Grebes, Lambda Flue, and Celestial Sewer. And that is the official record release show for the Grebes and their new LP. Up next, we got a track by the Dingles called Possible, released on the Jamaican label Rosso. Stick around.

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Thank you, as always, for tuning in to our humble, local, community-run, nonprofit, anti-corporate radio station. That last track was by a group called Orchestra Super Tembesa, Consecuencia La Vie. There's a show coming up Friday that I wanted to alert you to, dear listeners. We've got a show at Zero Wave up on Killingsworth. It's an early show. It starts at 7 and ends by 9. It's all ages. And featuring the group Debt Rag. Coming down from Oli, I believe. Then we got Blurries and Piggy Bank. Again, that's Friday, this Friday, the 31st. At Zero Wave on North Killingsworth. Up next, gonna play the title track off the album by Colin Newman. The album and the track are called It Seems.

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Stay tuned.

0: coming to the end of today's episode of Beautiful Music. Shout out to DJ Ed for the show Very Good Plus, the hour before the 4 o'clock hour. I guess that would be called the 3 o'clock hour. And another heads up that up next, we got Optic Echo Presents. Mike will take the reins, bring you some wonderful sounds. My name is DNA. I'm signing off Beautiful Music. Be back next week, Tuesday, 4 to 6. Thanks again for tuning in. Take care.
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Radio is yours. My name is Ross Beach. The show's called Alive with Pleasure, coming at you Friday afternoons from 2 to 4 p.m. right here on the X-Ray FM radio and internet waves. Doing things a little differently this week. Instead of previewing concerts, I'm going to take this week to do a mid-year recap of some of my favorite stuff that has come out in 2026. I'm playing the songs in chronological order of when I first heard it, which roughly correlates to when they came out, but not exactly. This first block is all from the month of January. We're going to hear Mira, we're going to hear Memorials, we're going to hear La La La La, and we're kicking it off with the artist Leah Pappas Kemps. They put a single out called Reservations at the very beginning of the year. You're going to hear it right now. This is Leah Pappas Kemps on X-Ray FM.

from the new record Dedication. That was Mira on X-Ray FM with the song After the Rain. Before that, we heard Memorials from their album All Clouds Bring Not Rain, a song called Cut Glass Hammer. Before that, from the La La La La record Heaven 2, a song called Even Mountains Erode. And we kicked off the show today with Leah Pappas Kemp's, the song Reservations that came out at the new year. My name is Ross Beach. This is Alive with Pleasure. This week, I am looking back on the first 6 months of 2026 and sharing some of my favorite stuff that came out in that time. In this next block, we start in January and move into February. We're going to be hearing Touch Girl Apple Blossom, Gladdy, Snail Mail, and we're going to start off with Courtney Barnett. She has a new record called Creature of Habit, and this song is called Sight Unseen, and it features Waxahachie. This is Courtney Barnett on X-Ray FM.

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The crew at Atlas has served Portland proudly for over 20 years with tattoos and lively banter. 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

That was Touch Girl Apple Blossom on X-Ray FM, a band named after a beat happening lyric. They have a new record this year called Graceful, and we heard the song The Springtime Reminds Me Of. Before that, Gladdy from their new record No Need to Be Lonely, a song called Brace Yourself. Before that, Snail Mail. They have a record called Ricochet that came out this year. We heard Dead End, and we started that block off with the new Courtney Barnett from their record Creature of Habit, a song called Sight Unseen. My name is Ross Beach. This is Alive with Pleasure on X-Ray FM. Coming up in this next little trip down memory lane, we're going to move through February and into March. This block has Miss Unseen, Gia Margaret, Michaela Davis, Telehealth, and we're going to start off with Beatrix, who put out a single in February called Class Reunion. It goes exactly like this. This is Beatrix on X-Ray FM.

from their new record, Drive Through Confessional. That was Miss N Scene on X-Ray FM, a song called I Confess that came out in early March this year. Before that, we heard Gia Margaret from the record Singing, a song called Good Friend. Before that, Michaela Davis, who put out a record earlier this year called Graceland Way. That song was called Looking Through Rose-Colored Glasses. Before that, we heard the band Telehealth from their new record, Green World Image, a song called Cool Job. And we kicked that block off with Beatrix, their song Class Reunion from late February. My name is Ross Beach. This week on Alive with Pleasure, we are taking a look back at the first 6 months of 2026. And I am spinning some of my favorite tracks that I heard so far this year in the order that I first heard them. Coming up in this block, we're going to dip our toe into April with the Jessica Hoop track. We also got Moody Judy, Al Olender, and we're going to start it off with Maria Taylor. You might know her from her various bands with Arenda Fink, Azure Ray, and Little Red Rocket, who I did see in the 90s. She has a new solo record called Stories End, and this was one of the first singles off of it. It's called Sorry I Was Yours, featuring Connor Oberst from Bright Eyes on some of the vocals. This is Maria Taylor on X-Ray FM.

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My name is Ross Beach, entering the second hour of Alive with Pleasure this week, where I am not previewing concerts. I did 2 weeks worth in the last episode, so this week I am looking back at the first 6 months of 2026 and playing for you some of my favorite songs that I heard while putting together this radio show for the first half of this year. It's been a lot of fun for me. If you have thoughts about it, you can email me at my email address, alivewithpleasureradio, it's all one word, at gmail.com. If you'd like to clue me in about an event happening at some point in the future that I should be talking about on the air, you can use that same email address for that. This next block is all songs that came out in May of this year. We got Babe Hoven, Jaguar Sun, Nixon Boyd, and we're going to start off with a band that has been delighting me for the last couple of years every time they put out a new song. They have a 2026 album called Podium. The song we're going to hear is called MFT. The band is called Cheekface. This is Cheekface on X-Ray FM.

That was Beethoven on X-Ray FM with a song that came out in May called Blue Around You. Before that, Jaguar Sun from the record Daisy, a song called My Friend. Before that, we heard Nixon Boyd. Their new record is called Every Time We Turn a Corner. That song was called Trouble of Your Own. And we started off the hour with Cheekface from their new record Podium, a song called MFT. As I continue to look back at the first half of 2026 and play for you some of my favorite songs that I heard so far, I'm spinning these songs in the order that I first heard them, and I'm not really thinking very hard about how they flow together. Believe it or not, I do think about that most of the time, whether it seems that way or not. This time, I'm letting the chips fall where they may, so if there's some jarring genre transitions, then now you know why. Coming up in this next block, we're going to dip our toe into early June, but most of these tracks are also from May. We're going to have Izzy Orem Brown, Howdy, the one with two V's, Sun Gaze, and we're going to start it off with a band called Sunday Club. This might have been a new discovery for me, although I'm sure everyone else has been listening to them for years because that's how it usually works. This is a track from them called Blue Wave. This is Sunday Club on X-Ray FM.

That was Izzy Oram Brown in Extra FM from the record What I Want, a song called I Believe. Before that, Howdy, H-O-V-V-D-Y, with a song they put out in May called Try, Try, Try. Before that, Sun Gaze from the record I'm No Longer Afraid of Heights, a song called Feel Better Tomorrow. And we started off that block with Sunday Club, their song Blue Wave. My name is Ross Beach. The show's called Alive with Pleasure. Looking back on some of my favorite tracks from 2026 this week, coming up in the next block, all from the month of June. Actually, I think this might be the month of June for the rest of the show. June was big. In this block, we got some brand new Beck, Wishy, Juliana Hatfield, and we're going to start off with the band Maz, M-A-Z. They put out a song called Tracksuit in early June. We're going to hear it now. This is Maz on X-Ray FM.

brand new music there from Beck, a song called Ride Lonesome, kind of harkening back to the Sea Change era sonically, which I think absolutely every music critic has said. Before that, we heard the band Wishy, a song called Lovesick. Before that, Juliana Hatfield with Learn to Fly. And we started that block off with Maz, their song Tracksuit. I got one more block of my 2026 Q1 and 2 favorite songs that I discovered while making this radio show. I'll definitely be playing some Phoebe Bridgers, and we're going to start off with some Fen Lily. We'll see how it goes after that. This song is called This is Fen Lily on X-Ray FM.

From the brand new album Lost Weekend, that was Phoebe Bridgers on X-Ray FM with a song called Lost Boys. Before that, we heard Fen Lily, a new song from them called Uh-Huh that came out in June. My name is Ross Beach. This has been Alive with Pleasure on X-Ray FM. Tune in next week for my Pickathon preview show. It has been a pleasure this week to share with you some of my favorite tracks that I have encountered while putting together this radio show for the first half of 2026. Lots of great stuff came out. I think there's going to be a lot of great stuff in the second half as well. Maybe I'll be spinning it all for you on my New Year's show. We'll see. We're going to find out. I got one more track to get to. I'm going to play a track from the artist Sarah Catherine Lawless. This song came out in late June this year. It's called Something's in the Air. I hope you like it, and I will talk to you next week.

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12: 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You're tuned in to Very Good Plus with me, DJ Ed. I'll be with you till the top of the hour. Thanks to DJ Gilliflower with Turtles Have Short Legs for the last hour of music. Always a great listen and a wonderful start to the fantastic lineup of music shows here on Tuesday, which extend into the late night. Grateful to be among these amazing DJs. As always, on Very Good Plus, I'll be bringing you incredible music from underground, including light and dark ambient, experimental electronic, deviant folk, spiritual jazz, deep listening, minimalism, and the avant-garde, a special focus on new and newly reissued music and artists spanning the globe. But first, this.

Today on Very Good Plus, I'll be playing a bunch of new music. Most of what I'll be playing tonight is from this year, although a few tracks from the last couple of years, and then I'll finish up the show with some reissued stuff that originally came out or was recorded back in the 90s. We're going to start out with a brand new track out, came out less than a week ago from Cold Police, artist that I've been following for a while. Played a fantastic show here a year or two back, and is part of the Residence project this year, I believe. Forget who the other person is, so I won't. I think I know who it is, but I won't say it just in case I'm wrong. But joined by another artist as part of the Residence Project, which is like a residency of sorts. And as part of that, just put out a new single called The Limits of the Frame. So I'll be playing that first. And then after that, some new stuff from Aurora Central, from Thrill Jockey, Editions Mago, Temporal Drift, and a bunch of other great labels and artists in the next hour. Thanks so much for listening to Very Good Plus here on X-Ray FM.

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This is DJ Ed, and you just heard an artist from the Basque region of Spain, Verde Prato, with Mundu Lunena off of Jaikira. That's out on Agoa Records from 2022, a label that specializes in Basque music. I was reminded of that track. I saw a show at Villa Lontana in Rome this last, earlier in the summer, where Cucina Pulvera was playing and Donato Dozzi was spinning records, and reminded me of this track. It's absolutely beautiful. Before that, a collaboration between an Albanian poet and an Italian sound designer, actually a video artist as well, I believe. The artist goes by the moniker Aciapashput. What you heard was on their album Ninula, which is an album of sort of experimental lullabies. You heard three. And that's originally out on Holidays Records from 2024, and also Selva Elettrica in 2025. Before that, a track from the forthcoming compilation Musica Electroacustica Centroamericana Volume 1 that's forthcoming on the Aurora Central label, coming out later this summer, I believe, who have also dedicated a volume to Mexican electroacoustic music that I think came out last year. But this one is unique because it's the first ever collection of electroacoustic music from Central America, specifically the original five countries that were part of the Federal Republic of Central America, that is Guatemala, El Salvador, Honduras, Nicaragua, and Costa Rica. And what you heard was from the latter country, Costa Rica. You heard Jose Duarte Pinzon with Selva Ancestral. Super excited for this collection that's come out. What I've heard from it so far is astounding. And then we start off that set with Call Police with The Limits of the Frame, their new single out on Resonance Project from 2026. Actually, it just came out less than a week ago. Resonance Projects is sponsoring artists, and this go around was Call Police, and I looked it up. Wyatt, it's Whait. Definitely a great two artists. That brings us up to speed. Let's see. Next up, you're going to hear a track from Marielle the Jacobsons, a artist out of Oakland, who I saw play this last weekend at Holocene. And DJ Gilliflower and I, she kindly reached out knowing I was probably going to be playing something from this artist too, so we didn't duplicate things for you. Always love her show, and thanks Gilliflower for reaching out. You're going to hear a track from The Patterns Lost to Air, out in February, I think, on Thrill Jockey of this year. And they've been putting out so many great records this year. It's going to be hard to not have my favorites of the year fill up with that label. But what you're going to hear is Silently Spinning Around You, again from Marielle the Jacobsons. And then after that, some brand new things from Kamaru
and Bon Odori in the next set. Thanks so much for listening to Very Good Plus. I'm DJ Ed. I'll be with you at the top of the hour. And here's some more great music.

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This is DJ Ed, and you just heard from Gigi Massine, a track taken from his Wind Collector album all the way back from 1991. That's probably known by most people from either the Music from Memory compilation Talk to the Sea, that was originally released back in 2014, compiling a lot of unreleased works, or the new update as Numero Group has taken over his catalog earlier this summer, maybe spring. Massin will be making a rare appearance here in Portland on September 5th as part of the Reflection Series at the First Congregational United Church of Christ. Again, that's September 5th. When I heard that he was playing here in Portland, I snapped up a ticket right away. He's based in Venice. Doesn't tour the States much, so if you like that, might be something to look into. Before that, you heard from Bon Odori with Ruminator off of their forthcoming album Kimyo, out on Temporal Drift, I think in just about a week, something like that, maybe a week or two. Is from a collaboration between two artists, Randall of Amulets, based here in Portland, and Patrick Shirarishi, who's based in Los Angeles, two artists I'm highly fond of. Before that, Kamaru with Trees Where We Can See off of his Editions Mago release Kin, out earlier this year, and Mariel V. Jakobsons with Silently Spinning Around You on the Patterns Lost to Air, out on Thrill Jockey from earlier this year. That brings us up to speed. Next up, I have a track that actually found out about from an interview with Gigi Massin. It's by Mitar Subotic and Goran Vevoda, originally out on Comep in 1982 and reissued by Lugar Alto in 2022. You're going to hear Dream 1, or at least part of it, given that time is drawing to a close for my show. But that's on the Dreambird. So you'll hear this until the top of the hour, where, as usual, I'll hand it off to DNA with beautiful music. Please stay tuned for his show. All right, thanks so much for listening. I'll see you next week.

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Good morning, Portland. Hello, X-Ray FM community. It's the Lonesome Captain sitting here with my hurt feelings. It's August 1st. We're starting a new month. It's a new beginning. It's a new chance to fail. Oh my God, so freeing. But mostly with the new month, we're going to do a new profile. And today we're going to focus on the legendary and amazingly great Guy Clark. Real songwriter, songwriter. And we opened up with his pal and fellow Texan, Lyle Lovett, doing a Guy song, Step Inside This House, which is the title track of Lyle Lovett's album of covers of all his friends' songs. Fitting that Guy Clark led off the pack. And we do It's Country Funk Time here on the legendary X-Ray FM at 107.1 and 90.1 FM. And you know, we encourage you to peruse the archives, dig in deep, or listen live at xray.fm. All right, you ready for some more Guy Clark? A lot of these songs we're going to play are basically tributes. These are Guy's friends playing Guy's songs in celebration. There's a couple great tribute records to Guy Clark, and we did play a few songs off those. I hope you a big Guy Clark fan, or I hope you're about to become one, because the man is amazing. He blows my mind with the level of specificity in his songwriting. The images he can create with his words are unparalleled. They are vivid. I'm not lying. Alright. I'm not gonna hype him up anymore. You're gonna see for yourself. So this is Guy Clark. Before we hear all these covers of his great songs, let's hear from the man himself. This is Dublin Blues, and it's a good one. It's Country Funk Time on X-Ray FM. Come on, Guy. Show him what you got. Thanks.

father well. A better blade was ever made. It was probably forged in hell. My father was a good man, a lawyer by his trade. Only once did I ever see him misuse the blade. It almost cut his thumb off when he took it for a tool. Oh, the knife was made for darker things. It could not bend the rules. Let me tell you, camping once on a Boy Scout jamboree, I broke a half an inch off trying to stick it in.

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0: So we took his ashes out to sea, and we poured them off the stern, and we threw the roses in the wave of everything we'd learned. When we got back to the house, they asked me what I wanted. Not the law books, not the watch. I need the things he's haunting. Oh, my hand burns with a random knife there in the bottom drawer. And I found a tear for my father's life and everything he stood for.
1: 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We're listening to Guy Clark's songs done by people who love Guy Clark, which in my opinion should be everybody. Well, we started off with Guy Clark himself singing his own song just to set the pace, but then there's a new tribute called Number One Revisited, and I listened to that Margot Price version of Rita Ballou, and it blew my mind. That's a bad pun, and I apologize. Not really a pun. Sort of wordplay, sort of substandard wordplay from the captain. Once again, apologies to the educated and erudite X-Ray FM community of borderline geniuses. And then we heard Mr. Steve Earle, who was sort of the young generation with Rodney Crowell, who we'll hear from later, of that Guy Clark, Townes Van Zandt songwriting contingency. So he did the Randall Knife Proud. I was about to play the next song by Steve Earle as well, which is going to be L.A. Freeway, but because he does a great version of it, and if you want to spend some time on Spotify or YouTube, it's easy to find. But Todd Snyder does a really nice version. Todd Snyder really sings on this version. I was really impressed. I actually had not heard this version of the song, and it was probably the first Steve Earle song I ever heard and loved and made me want more and dig deeper. It just seems effortless, which I'm sure it was not. But once again, the picture of leaving the keys in the mailbox, the moldy vanilla wafers, hating the landlord. You know, it's just an everyday scene, but he made it come to life, and I believed every word of it, and I love it every time I hear it. Here is the great Todd Snyder doing Guy Clark's L.A. Freeway on It's Country Funk Time.

William Butler Yeats in jeans got up to play guitar and sing in some joint in Mission Beach last night. And at the door sat Tom Waits in a pork pie hat and silver skates, and he's juggling three collection plates. Jesus Christ. Townes Van Zandt standing at the bar, skinning a Hollywood movie star, and he can't remember where he parked his car or to whom he lost the keys. But he's full of angst and hillbilly haiku. What's a poor Fort Worth boy to do? Go on, rhyme something for a man, tell him how you really feel.

Ginsburg and Kerouac, shooting dice and playing Ramblin' Jack's guitar with the cowboy painting pick guard on it. They sat in the back and they drank for free. They rhymed orange with Rosalie. Now there's their pride of lions to draw to. There ain't no money in poetry. That's

0: That's a good one. That was James McMurtry doing Cold Dog Soup, Amazing Guy Clark song. A song Guy Clark does so well, you'd probably be scared to cover it, especially just alone with an acoustic guitar. But undaunted, James McMurtry attempts and succeeds. All Expectations, a great rendition. We also heard in there Jerry Jeff Walker with Desperados Waiting for a Train off, I think that album's called Viva something, and it's a great record. It's got that London Homesick Blues and other, and I love it. Apparently not enough to know the whole title off the top of my head, but that's just about my memory, not my love for Jerry Jeff Walker. Also sandwiched in there might have been my favorite song of the whole tribute to Guy Clark, which is that Patty Griffin version of The Cape. The Cape is not one of his well-known songs, I don't think. It's one of my personal favorite. And she brings it to life. That childlike wonder. That ability to just do stuff before you realize you can't is pretty powerful stuff. If you can still manage to get to that mindset after being alive for a while, it gets trickier and trickier each year to just think that anything is possible, because you usually have, in my case, quite a bit of evidence saying that is not the case. But we are getting to the home stretch here for Guy Clark songs. Let's do it. It's Country Funk time.
1: The old gunfighter stood on the porch and stared into the sun and relived all the old days back when he was living by the gun. When deadly games of pride were played and living was mistakes not made.

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And I did it all for the money and the fame. Noble was nothing but feeling no shame, and nothing was sacred but staying alive. And all that I learned from a Colt 45 was

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And there's ghosts in the streets seeking revenge, calling him out to the lunatic fringe. He's out in the traffic now checking the sun, and he's killed by a car as he goes for his gun.

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And he worked on freighters, and he worked in bars, and he worked on farms, and he worked on cars. And it was white port to put that look in his eye grown men get when they need to cry. And we sat down on a curb to rest, and his head just fell down on his chest. He says every single day it gets just a little bit harder to handle, and yet. And he lost the thread, and his mind got cluttered, and the words just rolled off down the gutter. Well, he was elevator man in a cheap hotel, in exchange for the rent on a one-room cell, and he's old years beyond his time, no thanks to the world and the white port wine. So he says, son, he always called me son. He said, life for you had just begun. And then he told me the story that I'd heard before, how he fell in love with a Dallas whore. Well, he could cut through the years to the very night that it ended in a whorehouse fight, and she turned his last proposal down in favor of being a girl about town. I spent 17 years riding line. He ain't been straight none of the time. It's too many days of fighting the weather, too many nights of not being together. So he died

When they went through his personal effects, in among the stubs from the welfare checks was a crumbling picture of a girl and a door, and a dress in Dallas and nothing more. The welfare people provided the priest, a couple from the mission down the street sang Amazing Grace. No one cried except some lady in black way off to the side. We all left and she's standing there, a black veil covering her silver hair, and old one-eyed John said her name was Alice, and she used to be a whore in Dallas. So let him roll, Lord, let him roll.

0: All right, that's It's Country Funk Time with an hour devoted to Guy Clark. There should be more. We ended on his masterpiece, Let Him Roll. Oh, I think that and L.A. Freeway were definitely the first two songs that got me in the Guy Clark world. We also heard It Ain't Over Yet by his pal Rodney Crow. I saw Rodney Crow at Pappy and Harriet's in Pioneertown, California, a couple months ago when he came in his preamble to the song. I guess he wrote it as Guy Clark. He was kind of doing hospice and then kind of at the end. And he kind of did that song as a big send-up to his pal and hero, Guy Clark. And it's a great song. It's got Roseanne Cash on it, Rodney's wife, or former wife, ex-wife. And then we started off with her dad, Johnny Cash, doing the Last Gunfighter Ballad. And we heard Guy's buddy Towns Van Zandt. So, boy, think of all the great songwriters that would do Guy Clark songs that we heard. Just think of that. Johnny Cash, Towns Van Zandt, Steve Earle, Todd Snyder, Patty Griffith, Jerry Jeff Walker. Probably missing a couple. Margo Price. Oh my goodness, I'm still probably missing a couple. I don't know. I just love it. I love this music. This has been It's Country Funk Time, and I want to thank X-Ray FM for having the Lonesome Captain and his Hurt Feelings put this together. And we're still having a fun drive. So if you go to x-ray.fm, there's that blue button. Why don't you become a monthly member? That would feel good. And then you'd never have to, you could always tune it out when someone asks you to give. You already am. So give a little bit. Thanks, X-Ray FM, and I hope everybody has a great week. See you now.
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I'm DJ Cosmic Edward. The program until 8 is Searching for the Sound. This morning, Searching for the Sound on vinyl, as always, of jazz guitarists born in the month of July, specifically Aldo Meola, Kenny Burrell, Stanley Jordan, and the legendary Charlie Christian, the godfather of them all, and guitarist Joe Beck. I didn't read the calendar quite accurately. I didn't realize when I put the show together that today is the first day of August, but there you have it. We're opening this morning with Aldo Meola, his track Egyptian Danza. This is from his album Casino, released on Columbia Records in 1978. Happy birthday to the great jazz guitarists of July. Here on X-Ray FM, where Black Lives Matter and where radio is yours.

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That is X-Ray FM. I'm DJ Cosmic Edward. The program is today is Searching for the Sound. This morning, I'm searching for the sound of jazz guitarists who were born in the month of July, and they were some truly great ones. Playing by me right now, the great Charlie Christian, who is considered, in many respects, the godfather of the jazz guitar. That was a bootleg recording of Stomping at the Savoy, made in May of 1941 at Minton's Playhouse in Harlem. That's called the most famous bootleg in jazz. There's a bit of persistent rumor that Thelonious Monk was on piano that night and Dizzy Gillespie was on trumpet, but that is not correct. Joe Guy was on trumpet. Kenny Clarke was on piano. Kenny Kesey was also on piano. And Nick Fenton was on bass. That recording appears on many labels. Mine was from an album called Charlie Christian at Minton's, released on an English label called Saga Records in 1973. Before that, we heard Joe Farrell with guitarist Joe Beck playing a Joe Beck composition, Seven Seas, from Farrell's album Upon This Rock, released on CTI Records in 1974. Farrell was on tenor, soprano, and flute on that album. Jim Madsen on drums and Herb Buschel on bass. And we opened with Al Di Viola with his track Egyptian Danza from his album Casino, released on Columbia in 1978. We're grooving with the jazz guitarists of July this morning here on X-Ray FM, where Black Lives Matter, where radio is yours.

album Casino, released on the Columbia record label in 1978. Before that, we heard the youngest of this morning's artists, Stanley Jordan, doing his take on My Favorite Things. That was from his album Standards, Volume 1, released on the Blue Note label in 1986. Before that, we heard two tracks, two of my favorite tracks, by the legendary Kenny Burrell. First, Get Happy, from his album Kenny Burrell, released on Blue Note 1956, with a beautiful cover done by a then virtually unknown illustrator named Andy Warhol. Tommy Flanagan is on piano on that album, Paul Chambers on bass, Kenny Clark on drums, and Candido on congas. And then following that, Chitlins Con Carne, from Burrell's album Midnight Blue, released on Blue Note 1963. Stanley Turrentine is on tenor on that album, Major Holly Jr. on bass, Bill English on drums, and Ray Barreto on conga. I sure do love the conga players on Kenny Burrell's records. Let's keep jamming to the guitars of July this morning, shall we, here on X-Ray FM, where Black Lives Matter and where radio is yours.

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I'm DJ Cosmic Edward. I've come to the end of my run on the wheels of steel this morning on my program Searching for the Sound. This morning we're searching for the July guitars of jazz, appropriately closing out with Charlie Christian, recorded live by a Columbia University student named Arnold Newman in May of 1942, only about 6 months before Charlie Christian died of tuberculosis at age 24. The track we are hearing now is Up on Teddy's Hill. This is called the most famous bootleg in the history of jazz. Before that, we heard Stanley Jordan, very much alive and well, doing his take on Sonny from his album Standards Volume 1, released on Blue Note Records in 1986. Before that, Joe Beck playing with Joe Farrell. The track was Hurricane Jane, which is a Joe Beck composition. That was released on Farrell's album Penny Arcade on CTI Records in 1974. On that record, Farrell plays tenor and soprano sax, flute, and piccolo. Joe Beck, of course, on guitar. Herbie Hancock on piano. Steve Gadd on drums. Herb Buschler on bass. And Don Elias on congas. And at the top of the set, Al Di Meola with Casino from his album Casino, released on Columbia Records in 1978. That's what I have for you this morning, but I will be back next Saturday morning searching for the sound here on X-Ray FM, where Black Lives Matter and where radio is yours.

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3: Wait a minute. Oh, come on, kitty, get off the turntable. Hey, where'd this cat come from? Looks pretty feral with the spirals turning in its eyes.
4: Oh, wait. I'm starting to feel disoriented.
3: Can I have some lemonade, please? 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
3: Oh, hold on now. Where am I? Is that you, Herb, behind the glass? My executive producer? All right, thanks. I think I dozed off there for a minute. I've been known to do that. You're tuned to KXRY Portland, streaming online, on demand at xray.fm, in the radio neighborhood of 107.1 and 91.1 FMs, and all of our friends on the coast in Nehalem, Manzanita, and Rockaway Beach. We're at 91.7 FM. Well, once again, this is The Sound of Pictures. I'm Shilly coming to you out of X-Ray every Saturday morning from 8 until 9. Oh, I just feel so much better now. I just remember a fluffy cat running around here somewhere. That's what happens when you leave the door open. Well, let's delve into some movie music and soundtracks. I'd like to start today's show with music from the movie Foxes from 1979, with music by Giorgio Moroder and Donna Summer. Moroder is an Italian record producer and songwriter, dubbed the father of disco. While being instrumental in pioneering Euro and Italo disco, his movie scores include Midnight Express and Scarface. There's others too. Donna Summer became a phenomenon during the disco era of the 70s and became known as the Queen of Disco. Here she is with Giorgio Moroder, making music for the soundtrack to Foxes, with a track called On the Radio. You know it.

0: You know, it kind of made me want to close my eyes for a second there with that nice, relaxed, and loungy sound. That was John Parker playing a piece called The Other Woman from the TV series Dallas. That aired from 1978 to 1991. It's got to do with J.R. Ewing, one of the lead characters, played by Larry Hagman, a Texas oil baron who uses manipulation and blackmail to achieve his ambitions, both business and personal. Haven't we seen characters from that same cookie-cutter mold in real life? I think so. And then starting off the set with music from the movie Foxes, Donna Summer and Giorgio Moroder doing On the Radio from 1979. It's a movie, a coming-of-age story toward the end of the disco era involving a group of teenage girls in suburban Los Angeles. That would be San Fernando Valley. And Jodie Foster's character tries to keep her friends out of trouble and away from sex and drugs. Also stars Sally Kellerman, Scott Baio, and Randy the Quaid.
1: What do you say? We'll go.
0: All right, here's a combo from the San Francisco Bay Area. They're called Zru Vogue, with an early post-punk classic from 1981 called Knock Weed a Dream. Yeah, good band, good sound.

0: All right, time to calm down.
1: All right, here's something from the movie Her Smell from 2019, written and produced by Alicia Bagnano, called Breathe, and performed by Elizabeth Moss and her band. Elizabeth Moss admits that she knew nothing about 90s punk, garage, and grunge before taking this role, but as a kid she could name any Gershwin tune after the first three notes. But she did her homework before diving into this hot mess of the protagonist, Becky Something. She watched documentaries and educated herself on the Riot Girl movement while beginning to learn to play the guitar while working on the second season of The Handmaid's Tale, one of Moss's more well-known roles. Elizabeth Moss plays the band's frontwoman, Becky Something, but is broken up by her self-destructive behavior. Come on, Becky. Before that was Gary Wilson and the Blind Dates with his intro, and New York Surf live at CBGB's in New York City in 1979. With Gary Wilson, we get an experimental musician and performance artist, I guess, best known for his 1977 album, You Think You Really Know Me. I'm not completely familiar with him, but when I saw him in concert, I guess it was around maybe 2010, he was opening for Foxygen. It didn't really take long to witness the damaged art shock rock performance with the band's big dirty wigs, big glasses, and rolling around on the stage floor as if they were the unhinged siblings of the residents. I thought they did a good job. And then we started the set off, if you just dropped in, with this San Francisco band, Zru Vogue, Z-R-U Vogue, off their album of the same name from 1981. Literary Arts, a Portland-based nonprofit with over 40 years of providing programs for readers and writers of all ages. 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All right, next up is music from the movie Hairspray from 1988. This is a comedy film. It was written and directed by John Waters. He brought in the actors Ricky Lake, Divine, Debbie Harry, Sonny Bono, Jerry Stiller, Leslie Ann Powers, and a lot of others. The movie was a dramatic departure from Waters' earlier works, with a much broader audience intended. Hairspray got the rating of PG, the mildest rating a Waters film ever received. Matter of fact, I don't think there's a rating that's milder than PG. Maybe just P or G. It's also Divine's final film. The short end of the story is that it follows a pleasantly plump teenager played by Ricky Lake as she teaches 1962 Baltimore a thing or two about integration, landing a spot on a local TV dance show. Here is the Ray Bryant combo, doing Madison Time, a nice house party number, with calls by Baltimore DJ Eddie Morrison.
2: It's Madison Time, hit it. You're looking good, a big strong mind. When I say hit it, I want you to go two up and two back.

Strong, Jackie Gleason, and back to the Madison. Hit it. And away we go. Now that when I say hit it, Birdland, till I say stop.

Uh-huh. The Mamas the Papas with Mama Cass doing Dream a Little Dream of Me from the movie Beautiful Thing, which came out in 1996. The song was actually written in the early 1930s and reanimated in 1970 by Mama Cass. And this is a sunny, upbeat, optimistic love story about two teenage boys growing up in a working-class area of southeast London. And the atmosphere of the film is heavily influenced by the soundtrack, consisting almost entirely of the music of the Mamas and the Papas. And before that, from a French movie soundtrack, L'Imprimante de Géant. For those who don't speak French, that's The Footprint of Giants. Karlheinz Schaefer bringing us the music, flavored by Juan José Mussolini as the bandoneon. More music from John Waters before that, off of his release simply called A Date with John Waters. We heard Shirley and Lee doing the 1960 song Bewildered. The soundtracks to his movies include a great selection of rhythm and blues, hillbilly, forgotten jazz, and a lot of other tasty tunes and even scores. John Waters rose to fame in the early 70s for his transgressive and forbidden cult films, including Multiple Maniacs, Pink Flamingos, and Female Trouble, all from the first half of the 1970s. Before that was Teddy Wilson's jazz trio, Teddy Wilson as the pianist, doing Everything's Coming Up Roses from Gypsy in Jazz. That was recorded in 1959. The stage music to Gypsy was written by Jules Stein, lyrics by the late Stephen Sondheim, with Ethel Merman's brassy voice. The story is loosely based on the 1957 memoirs of striptease artist Gypsy Rose Lee, and focuses on her mother, Rose, whose name has become synonymous with the ultimate show business mother. And then starting off the set with music from John Waters' Hairspray with the Ray Bryant combo doing the Madison Time. Next up, what do you say we stretch out with a nice long 10-minute track? For a change, it's from the movie Her Smell, which I played a little earlier, the piece with Elizabeth Moss's band in the movie. Well, this is the score composed by Keegan DeWitt. And the director asked him for the music to sound like a panic attack. I hear it more as claustrophobic. It's the type of sound I hear when approaching a music venue and the band's already playing. And as I walk up to the doors from outside, maybe even a block away, I hear this type of muffled ambient sound, which begins to take shape the closer I get. And even while I'm in the lobby, the sound is somewhat indiscernible and overwhelmingly pulsating. It's the type of sound that's free from music, but defines the space of the hall. This is a pretty cool double LP plus a 7-inch 45 with Elizabeth Moss's band on it, with a lot of the music by Alicia Bugnano, like we heard earlier. So from the movie Her Smell, this is Keegan DeWitt's score, Act 1.

0: Well, if you just dropped in, we're listening to Keegan DeWitt's score to the motion picture, Her Smell. And you've been tuned in to the Sound of Pictures. I'm Shilly with your one-stop shop for movie music and soundtracks. We meet here at X-Ray every Saturday morning from 8 until 9. And I hope some of today's music grabbed your attention and lit a fuse. Reverse Couple Skate is getting tuned up next with Cheyenne Aaron to make your Saturday a little more enjoyable. As always, I'm glad you could join. We're climbing up to the hour, about 5 minutes left. And I've got something for you from Tron Uprising from 2013. This is Dyson, the David Hiller remix from the Joseph Trapanese score to that movie. Have a great week, and what do you say we meet back here in about 7 days
1: for more Sound of the Pictures.

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Yes, once again, this is Reverse Couple Skate. DJ Cheyenne here, and DJ Aaron, always nearby. We're gonna start it off with one from Harold Melvin and the Blue Notes. This is featuring Teddy Pendergrass. Here's The Love I Lost. Stay with us on Reverse Couple Skate on X-Ray FM. 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

0: All right, back now on Reverse Couple Skate. That was New Birth with Been Such a Long Time. Also in that set, we heard from Makoto Kubota and the Sunset Gang, the Cinderellas, Donnie Ray, and O'Brien, as well as starting it off with Harold Melvin and the Blue Notes with Mr. Teddy Pendergrass. All right, gonna switch it up a little bit. Here's Isaac Clarke with Do the Dog Funk on Reverse Couple Skate. Stay tuned.
1: Come on now. Let me tell you something. I got a little thing, brother. They call it dog funk. Wait a minute. I want you to do your thing now. I'm trying to get down. Let me hear you a little bit, Walter. Give me a little guitar. I'm trying to get down. I'm trying to do the dog funk. Time. Now look at this little girl standing in the corner. Man, she got a red dress on. I believe she wanna get down. She trying to do the dog funk.

Alright, Sababa 5 featuring Eureka, some Middle Eastern grooves, selected by DJ Kobayashi. The title of that one was Nasnusa. Now let out of a tune called In the Beginning Part 1 by the Powers That Be, PTB. It's out on Mighty Eye Records. And before that, we time-traveled back to Japan in the 1980s with a city pop tune called Scandal Night. It's by Miharu Koshi, and it's off of the Light in the Attic compilation Pacific Breeze 3, Japanese City Pop AOR and Boogie 1975 to 1987. For the full playlist, we invite you to head on over to xray.fm to see everything we played in that last set. Right now, we're going to wind things down. We've got one more tune for you guys. It's called In and Out. It's by the Angels of Libra featuring Gene Curtis. Thanks again for tuning in. This is Reverse Couple Skate. We'll be back next week with a brand new show. And until then, as always, we invite you to keep it tuned right here. More great music still to come

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I'm Jim Fisher, this is Raise a Glass, and we're doing just that in honor of Plas Johnson, the man who played what is arguably the most recognizable saxophone part of all time there on Henry Mancini's Pink Panther theme. Take that, Coltrane. Plas Johnson died last week at the age of 94. A lot of recent deaths to commemorate on today's show, including two to start off this next block. You're on X-Ray.

was on this day in 1988, Mudhoney's first ever single was released on Sub Pop. That was Touch Me, I'm Sick, perhaps the first song to usher in the grunge era, actually. Before that, Raising a Glass to Tony Sly, frontman for pop punk's No Use for a Name. He died on this day in 2012 in his sleep. He was only 41, and no cause of death was ever revealed. We heard the song Soulmate. Prior to that, a couple of recent losses. Lou Kohler, the Sick of It All singer. He was 59. He died on July 24th of esophageal cancer. We heard Built to Last. And at the top of the block, Jennifer Finch, the bassist for L7. She died of brain cancer on July 18th. She left the band in the mid-90s, but rejoined in 2014. She was also 59. Also in happier L7 news, happy birthday to co-founder and guitarist Susie Gardner, who turned 66 today. All right, back to it. Kinks, X-Ray.

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0: It was on this day in 2015, Rush played their last concert with arguably the greatest drummer of all time, the Professor, Neil Peart. It wasn't announced as their farewell, but the band had hinted it might be, and at the end of the show, Peart uncharacteristically came to the front of the stage to take a bow with his bandmates. And indeed, that was it. He was diagnosed with brain cancer soon after and kept it a secret from the public until he passed in 2020. That was the Giant Steps of Rock, YYZ, from Exit Stage Left, complete with a Saturday morning drum solo for you. You're welcome. You may have heard Rush have decided to soldier on with a tour, which they're currently on, with Neil's replacement, Annika Niles, and she has just blown everybody's mind and shattered expectations. Suddenly, it seems like Rush is the biggest rock band going right now. Prior to that, we wish a happy birthday to Robert Cray, who turned 73 today. We heard New Blood from his 1986 breakthrough album, Strong Persuader. And atop that block, The Kinks doing Better Things, the song that closes their decidedly cynical album, Give the People What They Want, on an optimistic note. I play that in honor of the man who played their keyboards from 1979 to 89, Ian Gibbons left us on this day in 2019. Hey, did you know today is Spider-Man Day? Well, it is! You'd think that's some sort of marketing gimmick to tie into the new movie, but no, this tradition has been around for a while. Spidey's first appearance in Amazing Fantasy number 15 was the August 1962 issue, hence August 1st. I guess you could say it's Peter Parker's 64th birthday. However, the August issue actually hit newsstands on June 5th, so never understood why they did that with the dates on comics and magazines. And I don't think I'll figure it out now, so let's just do a check on
1: This Day in History.
0: 1900. Pardon me for partially Americanizing this one. The first Michelin guide is published by the brothers Edouard and André Michelin as a hotel and restaurant reference guide to encourage more road travel and thus boost tire sales. 1932. The George Washington Quarter goes into circulation. 1933, Nazi Germany establishes the death penalty for anti-fascists. I guess getting 50 years is getting off easy then. Those folks in Texas should be thankful, really. 1941, the first Jeep is produced. Today, an estimated 15,000 World War II Jeeps still exist worldwide out of the 648,000 originally built. Oh, they definitely don't make these like they used to. 1957. The first commercial building heated by the sun is opened in Albuquerque, New Mexico. In Albuquerque, I think that would just be a building. 1961, the new San Francisco Hall of Justice opens.
2: Meanwhile, at the Hall of Justice.
0: Thanks, Ted Knight.
3: Well, we're waiting.
0: 1971, the Sonny and Cher Comedy Hour debuts on CBS. Although the program was an hour long, it did in fact contain no actual comedy. 1972, Woodward and Bernstein's first article exposing the Watergate scandal is published in the Washington Post. 1976, the Seattle Seahawks take the field for the first time in a preseason game against the San Francisco 49ers at the newly constructed King Dome in Seattle. 1988, noted Pumpkinhead Rush Limbaugh begins his nationally syndicated radio program, kicking off a movement of right-wing misinformation and propaganda. 2025, the Corporation for Public Broadcasting announces that it will begin shutting down after Republican-controlled Congress canceled the previously approved funding.

0: that shelters the youth, that looks down the road,
1: laying tracks of where to go.
0: No country for old men. I've been your age, you ain't never been mine.
1: Chuck D's been setting people free his whole life.
0: I think Ray, Robbie, and Jim are your friends.
1: Spike Lee.
0: John D.
1: Harry Belafonte.
0: This is never the end.
1: They're all elders.
0: No country for old men. Tell it.
1: It's no wonder little Stevie brought the thunder.
0: Let no man put us under.
1: Marvin.
0: Gay.
1: Marley.
0: Bob.
1: They're all singing the same song.
0: Redemption doing the job.
1: Redemption.
0: Redemption. Let's go.
1: Everybody gets older.
0: Aging and the strong
1: but
0: survive.
1: Not everybody.

It was on this day in 1988, Soundgarden released their second EP, FOP, their first on Sub Pop. Its title comes from the name of an Ohio Players song, which we heard them cover there. Raising a glass to Mary Morello, the mother of guitar god Tom Morello, of Rage Against the Machine, Audioslave, and strangely seemingly a member of the E Street Band. Mary was a teacher and, upon retiring in 1987, became a political activist, founding an anti-censorship group called Parents for Rock and Rap in response to the PMRC censorship efforts at the time. We listened to one of her son's side projects, Street Sweeper Social Club, which he formed along with rapper and filmmaker Boots Riley. They did a cover of MIA's Paper Planes. Mary Morello was 102. Wishing a happy birthday to Carlton Douglas Ridenour, better known as Chuck D. He turned 66 today. We heard a brand new song he did with John Densmore, the drummer from The Doors. It's called No Country for Old Men. Really didn't see that pairing coming. Prior to that, raising a glass to Sparky D, who left us on July 4th. She became famous as a battle rapper, I guess you'd call it. She did Sparky's Turn, Roxanne, You're Through, an answer track to Roxanne Shanté's Roxanne's Revenge, which itself was an answer to the real Roxanne's. The real Roxanne. The original diss tracks. Got that straight? Good. This will be on the test. She struggled during her career, being a victim of domestic violence, became a crackhead, and started to prostitute herself to feed her addiction. But she got past all of that, pivoting to Christian gospel hip-hop. She had just turned 61 when she died. Finally, at the top, we heard the theme to the television series Good Times, and I play that for Jim Gilstrap, who sang that tune, along with Blinky Williams. He was also famous for singing the first two lines of Stevie Wonder's You Are the Sunshine of My Life. He died on July 18th at age 79. I went down a bit of a rabbit hole researching him and this song. He showed up to sing the tune, which was written by the prolific team of Alan and Marilyn Bergman, because, you know, who better to write the theme to a family sitcom taking place in the ghetto than the couple who had just won an Oscar for The Way We Were? Anyway, when Jim Gilstrap showed up to record it, there were apparently some additional lyrics that were a little, if not culturally insensitive, well, they just didn't fit the theme to a family sitcom. Lyrics like roaches are roaming the hallways, landlord is nobody's fool living on the other side of town. Actually, pretty close to fears I love living in the city now that I think about it. So they tweaked the lyrics and wound up with that memorable theme song. But then there's the story of another show Norman Lear was developing a year later. The actress Jeanette Dubois, who played the sassy neighbor figure on Good Times, was getting frustrated with her one-dimensional role on the show, so she went to Norman Lear to voice her frustrations, and he said, well, what else can you do? When she said she could write songs, he raised an eyebrow and gave her a crack at writing the theme song to a new show he was spinning off from All in the Family called The Jeffersons. So she went and wrote arguably the better of the two theme songs, Moving On Up. We've even been using that song here at X-Ray in one of those spots where you hear me talking about our impending move into new studios. Anyway, never knew that she wrote that, but it makes sense to keep it all in the family. No pun intended. As all of those shows were related, not only was The Jeffersons a spinoff from All in the Family, but Good Times was a spinoff from Maude, which was itself a spinoff from All in the Family. Ah, the incestuousness of 70s sitcoms. All right, that'll wrap it up for this week. I thank you for lending me your ear holes, and do hope you'll join me again next week. Please stay tuned for Skybound Station coming up next. Got one more for you first. It was on this day in 1981... MTV begins broadcasting. It was also on this day in 1987, MTV Europe made its debut. Little side note, we all know the first video MTV played was the Buggles' Video Killed the Radio Star.
I just found out that Oscar-winning composer Hans Zimmer plays keyboards in the video. Not on the song, but in the video. Weird. Anyway, to commemorate the debut of MTV, here's the Dead Kennedys from 1986 telling them to get off the air. Boy, if Jell-O thought MTV was bad then, just wait to see the kind of drivel it would become when it dropped the music. Well, MTV is no more, so the Dead Kennedys win in the end, I guess. You get it on X-Ray. 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

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Radio is yours. I am Rachel Good. You are tuned in to Skybound Station on this beautiful Saturday. And we are starting this week off with one of the songs from the great Linda Perhox, Paper Mountain Man, off Parallelogram. I think the musical community on the internet had a scare recently when she was reported missing. It is wonderful news that Linda has been found safe. And I just hope, I'm sure that nobody listening knows her, but I just hope she knows how loved she is and how much her music means to so many of us. We're going to settle in for a groovy morning. A little less twang today, maybe a little more psychedelic folk. But let's just keep things going with Kurt Becher. Thanks for listening to X-Ray FM.

That was Bridget St. John with Nice, something we all want. Nice times. Before that, we heard Alan Hall off Pipe Dream with United States of Mind. Great song, great artist, definitely worth checking out. We kept things going just before that with Kathy Smith, It's Taking So Long. Love that song. Discovered that on a comp called Folk Is Not a Four-Letter Word. That just was really a transformative musical experience for me. Beautiful song, cool groovy vibes. And that set started off with Kurt Becher and Lament of the Astral Cowboy, the man responsible for all of your favorite sunshine pop, and a great songwriter and singer in his own right. You're listening to Skybound Station on X-Ray FM, and I am Rachel Good, and we're going to keep things going with a little Michael Chapman.

Chad and Jeremy with sunstroke, something I hope nobody is having if you're out on the farm at Pickathon. It does get hot out there. Before that, we heard a great song called Wild Man from Ginny Riley. That's of the Numero Group's Wayfaring Strangers, Ladies of the Canyon, which is sometimes I feel like this show is just a Numero Group fan account, but definitely amazing stuff on there. We heard Leslie Duncan with Everything Changes. The great Sandy Denny with For Nobody to Hear off her self-titled album, Sandy. And we started off that set with Michael Chapman and Stranger in the Room. You are listening to Skybound Station on X-Ray FM. A great day of programming awaits you, whatever your Saturday holds. Thanks so much for listening. We will just keep going with some music. I don't have a lot to say today. It's the summer. I feel like everyone's kind of on vacation brain. And so whether your vacation is at your desk, taking a little break to listen to some music, or if you're actually out in the world somewhere, I hope you're listening to great tunes and enjoying the sun. Here's John Martin.

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My name's Chris Nakayama, and this is Beaches, every Saturday, 12 to 1 p.m. Pacific. Hope you make it to the beach real soon. Happy to have Kate from 79.5 back for part two of her take on the beaches sound. Thanks so much, Kate. Shout outs to the beaches crew worldwide, and shout outs to all the listeners for X-Ray FM. All right. Let's go to the beach.

Mama, come over here. Let me talk to you for just a moment. Listen, there's something I gotta tell you. You know, the love like we have, you know, you don't find it every day. It's something like finding feathers on a house cat or searching for a needle in a haystack. I guess I'll just...

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This is a brand new studio band coming together right here out of Portland. We got Kit and Matt from The Sediments. We got John and Curtis from The Collaborators. This is a Luminaries of the Portland Scene. Here's a couple of tunes we'll be playing for you from them today called POMS.

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I hope you're enjoying your Saturday. 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

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You, me, us, that guy, let's set a better example.

This has been another transmission from the Impact Sound. I hope you all doing well. I'll see you again next week. Until we meet again, my friends, be good to yourselves, be good to each other, smash the fash, and remember, the better must come.

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Welcome to the In Crowd with the Wayward Girls Soul Club. 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But don't worry, we've recorded you a perfect soundtrack for your summer day. While I'm not a huge fan of the hot weather, I know a lot of folks out there who love this time of year. So I'll be dreaming of sitting in a cold, dark cave while all you folks truly enjoy that sunshine.

Hello again, you are listening to The In Crowd with the Wayward Girls Soul Club. We started out that set with Bobby Freeman's Come On and Swim, followed by I Like It Like That from 1961. I played you the Pixies 3 with Glenwood Avenue, followed by Gary U.S. Bond's riff on Jumpin' the Line by Harry Belafonte with Twist Twist Senora. We ended that set with a song we all know well by The Trashmen. Let's cool it down for a few, but don't worry, we'll heat it back up.

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That was Mambo Baby by Jim Brown and the Four Bells from 1954, which is actually a cover of Ruth Brown's song from earlier that year. We had the Locomotions with their song Little Eva and that frantic version of Summertime that I picked up a few weeks ago from my dear friend PHP. Before that was Dodie Stevens at the ripe old age of 12 with her hit Pink Shoelaces that landed her a number 3 spot on the US Billboard chart in 1961. We also heard He's a Rebel, credited to the Crystals, but actually sung by the Blossoms, and the Drifters with Sand in My Shoes from 1964. Here's a bit of cha-cha and a bit of rock and roll.

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We followed that up with the warm weather classic about a little two-piece bathing suit, and the song we can all sing along to, Short Shorts, by the Royal Teens from 1957. We ended things with that great call and response from Huey Piano Smith, Don't You Just Know It. If you loved our show and just want to tell us, send us a text at 971-220-5979. That's 971-220-KXRY. And be sure to check out the archives on xray.fm for more amazing music. We're going to keep this upbeat afternoon going with the original California Sun by Joe Jones from 1961.

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3: 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And now it's on to the land of perpetual sunshine and just the right amount of rain. Respected Ladyland!

Miss Brenda Lee from 1969. I'm DJ Action Slacks, bringing you sunshine from the land of respected ladies. This is the Respected Ladyland Radio Project, dedicated to bringing greater attention to the significance of women in the recording industry during the 1950s through the 1970s, a time period for which women are not traditionally recognized for their contributions. This episode is dedicated to the lyricist Sylvia Dee, who has the unusual accomplishment of writing hit songs beginning during the swing era right on through the era of girl groups. The best known hit versions of her songs are Too Young by Nat King Cole from 1951 and from 1963 Skeeter Davis with The End of the World. Sylvia teamed up with a few different composers for whom she wrote lyrics, but before we get into more details about her, let's get a taste of her tunes. Too Young was certainly one of Nat King Cole's signature records, but I've always viewed that as a song young LGBTQs can relate to, because so often older people disbelieve the emotions, experiences, and feelings of young LGBTQs, but you know what? If someone is feeling a feeling, that feeling is real, at least in that moment. Therefore, it's a truth. And I think that song addresses that particular point of view. The 1959 version of Too Young, kicking off this set of Sylvia Dee ditties, features the unique pronunciation of a vocalist I've grown fond of over the years. Her name is Donna Hightower.

Now, I want to tell about a few things that Tony's got up for sale. I got a beets and lettuce and apple and pear, the very best stuff you can get anywhere. I got onions and carrots and dates and peas. Got every darn thing is growing on trees. I got a broccoli and I have a turnip and squash. And I sell everything real cheap, by gosh. I got a strawberry, orange, and lemon and lime. We don't make jello, but we gotta get a rhyme. I got a corn and tomato and lots of artichoke. And I got lots of cabbage, but still I'm broke. I got a nectarine, a tangerine, and apricot. So you put them all together, eh? And what do you got?

Dion from 1961. You also heard Jamie Horton, a.k.a. Gayla Peavy, quite the name, from 1959 with Robot Man, later recorded by Connie Francis. And Pushcart Serenade from 1950 by Dick Jurgens. I'm DJ Action Slacks, pushing tunes featuring lyrics written by Sylvia D on this episode of the Respected Ladyland Radio Project. Sylvia D was born in Little Rock, Arkansas in 1914 with the name Josephine Moore. She began her writing career in newspapers in Rochester, New York, doing copywriting for ads. And she pivoted into composing song lyrics, registering with ASCAP in 1943. I would also like to add that in the late 1940s, Sylvia D wrote a couple of novels for teens, one of which was about a teen whose family had a ghost from the War of 1812 over for dinner. I think that'd be kind of popular for today's audience. And she also wrote lyrics for a musical in the late 1940s. She did a lot of stuff.

0: One of the earliest Sylvia D songs to catch on is called Chicory Chick. The music was written by Sylvia's collaborator for her early part of her career, Sydney Lipman. Recordings for this song go back as far as 1945, with at least 7 different musical acts releasing versions of that song on 78s that year. The next set of Sylvia D songs is led by a 1959 version of Chicory Chick, released by the Three Stooges, the actual Three Stooges, Larry, Moe, and one of the Curlies. And then also in this set, listen for My Brother Wants a Doll for Christmas. I'm a little obsessed with that one right now. Enjoy.
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from 1961, Yolanda White, with My Brother Wants a Doll for Christmas. Such a great song. Also, Al Martino from 1954 with Give Me Something to Go with My Wine, and Andrea Carroll from 1961 with The Charm on My Arm. Three records featuring lyrics written by Sylvia D. You're listening to the Respected Ladyland Radio Project, dedicated to uncovering, spotlighting, and celebrating the efforts of women in the record industry during its golden era, the 1950s, 1960s, and 1970s. I am DJ Action Slacks, Pacific Northwest-based DJ specializing in mid-century dance records. 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
0: In case you're just tuning in, this episode is dedicated to the lyricist Sylvia Dee, whose songs were written roughly between the mid-1940s and the mid-1960s. She wrote several sand and sea-themed songs. A couple of them featured in Elvis movies, though this first one was a hit for actor Tony Perkins before Elvis recorded it for his film Blue Hawaii. Tony recorded this in 1957, and at that time, he was in a secret romantic gay relationship with Tab Hunter. So, I think it's fair to imagine, as you listen to this, Tony is singing this to Tab.

James Darren from 1963. Diane Ray, also from 1963, with Please Don't Talk to the Lifeguard. And I'm DJ Action Slacks. Now, Miss Peggy Lee from 1948.

That sublimely produced recording you just heard is from a 2025 UK-based project called White Magic for Lovers, helmed by multi-talented artists Thomas and Alfie White. That song

Also, her teen recording sensation again, Gayla Peavy, with I can't get over the name, I'm sorry, with That's What I Learned in School from 1957. I am DJ Action Slacks, and sometimes people can't get over my name. Today I'm delivering some top-notch lyrics written by the underappreciated Sylvia D., who had the unusual ability to pivot from traditional Tin Pan Alley-style balladry of the 1940s to girl group gimmick records of the early 1960s. Artistry all the same.

One of her most elegantly crafted songs is understandably her most popular. The End of the World was recorded by Skeeter Davis just months before the Cuban Missile Crisis of 1962, and it was released about a month after the crisis was resolved. So it's no wonder a song with that title resonated with record buyers at that time. Even though it wasn't really about nuclear war, it was about the end of a relationship. That song was a pop music masterpiece in every respect. Lyrics by Sylvia Dee, music by Arthur Kent, arrangement and production by Anita Kerr, whom I featured in a previous episode of Respected Ladyland. The End of the World has been widely recorded, and you'll hear another great version of that song in this last set. You'll also hear from Pacific Northwesterner Nico Case with her eerie version of another Sylvia Dee tune, which was originally associated with Sarah Vaughan. But first, it's the Queen of Country, Loretta Lynn from 1963. What?

from 2002, Nico Case. You also heard Beverly Washburn from 1963 with The Heart You Break May Be Your Own. In the background, Chet Atkins with his instrumental version of Bring Me Sunshine. And you do bring me sunshine. Thank you for hanging out with me in respected Ladyland. I hope you enjoy the sampling of the Sylvia D songbook. And it was difficult for me to narrow down all of her music to select just an hour's worth. So I encourage you to seek out more.

If you ever need an escape from reality, you can visit me in Respected Ladyland anytime by accessing the archives linked to my website under the radio show section at djactionslacks.com. But for now, we'll ride out of Respected Ladyland in a big red convertible, envied by vocalist George Gobel, and of course, with lyrics written by Sylvia D. So long!

Now, that's the way she wants to be remembered. She's writing her own ticket. I got feelings. I'm flesh and blood. I can be hurt. I'm gonna get me a great, big, bright red.

0: This is Ross Beach, host of Alive with Pleasure, inviting you to join me every Friday afternoon from 2 to 4 p.m. Pacific as we decipher the live music listings, put sounds to the names we see on those show posters, and otherwise become slightly more hip to the events happening in our city. 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That's Alive with Pleasure, Friday afternoons from 2 to 4 on X-Ray FM. 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
4: 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Good afternoon. This is the Philae with Freaky Audi. It's been a little while. I've had a new episode in a bit and I've missed it. It's good to be back in the studio playing some good music for you all. So thanks for listening. Happy spring. It is springtime. That's going to be kind of the unofficial theme of this episode. Some like sunshiny, you know, rebirth, new life, positivity, and hope for the rest of the year kind of vibes. Let's kick it off with new music from Lance Ferguson. He's got a new record out called Rare Groove Spectrum Volume 3 on True Thoughts, full of rad covers from all over the spectrum of rare grooves, as it were. So this one is a version of a 70s group called Pyramid, their song Song for Bobby, done by Lance Ferguson, and you're listening to it right here on X-Ray FM.

right. How are we feeling? Have we warmed up about now? Moving around a little bit, enjoying the sunshine, I hope. This is the Feeling with Freaky Audi. That was Celia Cruz and Tito Puente with a always stunning version of Aquarius, Let the Sunshine In. Before that, Jametta Rose and the Voices of Creation with another tune called Let the Sunshine In from their album How Good It Is. We heard the Marvin Gaye classic Where Are We Going before that. We heard before that, it was a B-Cause edit, pitch float edit of a tune by Jill Scott called Dreamin'. We heard A Groovy Thing from Flamingosis from the album of the same name. And then Lance Ferguson started the set off with a Song for Bobby from Rare Groove Spectrum Volume 3. Filet with Freaky Audi is the show. X-Ray is the station. I hope you're kicking your shoes off, cracking a window, turning your phone off, and just letting the music do the work right now, because that's what we're here for. If you're enjoying what you're hearing, shoot me a text at the station. It's 971-220-KXRY. Always love to hear people are enjoying it. I sure am. So let's keep it going. This is Bacow Rhythm and Steel Band with a cover of a springtime appropriate classic, Minnie Riperton's Les Fleurs, from the record Expansions, right here on X-Ray FM.

stand am Tischen im 8. und 14. Juli 1974. So ehrlich muss ich immerhin zu

We did it. What a lovely hour. So glad you spent it with me. This has been the Filet with Freaky Audi. Stay tuned because Century of Slang is coming up next and all the great Saturday night shows. But oh wait, first I'll tell you real quick about what we just heard. This is right now beneath us, The In Crowd and Joss Stitch, Baby My Love. Before that, Aerobeak with the live bootleg of Urlaub in Italian, a forever dance floor smasher. Dr. Buzzard's original Savannah band before that with Sun Shower. We heard Lil Bob and the Lollipops with Nobody But You. Paul and Linda McCartney with Eat at Home off of the Ram LP. Roland Ray doing A Girl on My Mind from the album Hot, Cold, and Blue. Danoya Drake did that a rock steady cover of Yaz's Only You. Desmond Decker with the classic Israelites. And we started that set off with Bacow Rhythm and Steel Band with Les Fleurs from the Expansions on Big Crown. It's the Filet with Freaky Audi. Keep it locked right here. We got good sunshiny music to take good care of your ears all through the night. Right here on X-Ray FM, radio is yours.

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